We have been requested to announce the death of Roy Plummer. Roy Plummer, late of Montego Hills, Pimento Drive, died on July 23, leaving sister and other relatives. The body of Roy Plummer leaves Tony Bailey's House of Comfort funeral home to Waterloo Apostolic Church, Santa Cruz, on Saturday, August 29, for funeral service at 11 a.m. Interment in the family plot, Leeds, St. Elizabeth.

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1: Thank you so much for staying with us. We continue with you on Beyond the Headlines. I'm Dionne Jacks-Miller. Remember our WhatsApp line. It's 254-0693-5535-908. Let me just share first a couple more comments in relation to the death of Dervon Malcolm. One listener says, my deepest sympathy to the Radio Jamaica family and the family of Dervon. Radio had lost a great broadcaster and a giant, a pleasant and impactful.

0: Roosters World Online. He's been talking to us about his process to his PhD and also just about some of the other work he does in the environment. 553-5908 and 254-0693. Pat says, Dion, my fingers are itching to type congrats and call him Dr. Rooster. I met him on Twitter, formerly X. No, X formerly Twitter. The bats he worked with, his stickability, the truck back rides, the boat they run, the crocodiles, the lizards. Damien, I'm waiting to say you did it. Well, let's listen to another little clip from Damien's social media, because here he was asking people, what kind of animal would you be if you could be one of Jamaica's special endemic or threatened animals? Which one would you be and why?
1: So I was outside taking a break from the office, and an idea came to me. Out of all the threatened animals in Jamaica, if I had a chance, which one I would be? A special animal. And I'm here thinking. So one of my favorite animals is the jonquil. Some other people outside of Jamaica might know it as a turkey vulture. I would want to be a turkey vulture, that because nobody not gonna eat me. Right. And
0: what?
1: Nobody not gonna shoot me, especially during bird shooting season. But then when we come down from the ground, care my lip me. So jonquil. Alright. Then I want to be an iguana. But when we just born, just hatch out an egg, mongoose might eat me. Or a cat might catch me when I run. Or when we get bigger, one dog might come and eat me. Or my yard, they might want to develop it, cut down my forest and turn it into a housing scheme or hotel. So I don't want to be an iguana. So next one, crocodile. Oh, big and scary. But guess what? People start think my tail nice and I want to eat my tail. Oh, so I want to have a tail. And then people want to use my egg and make punch. Or people want to control me, put me on video and then take big stone and drop it on my head. Or they want to feed me and make me feel friendly and trust them, and then they come catch me at night time. So me don't want to be a crocodile.
0: So you choose jonquil?
2: Yeah, I choose the jonquil.
0: I was actually thinking about it, and I was somewhere between a hawksbill turtle, and I know that the danger there is when they're hatchlings, either in the egg or when they've just hatched, they're very, very vulnerable, you know. So I would have to hope that I wound up on the beach with the Arakabessa project that's trying to protect them. But hawksbill turtle or manatee.
2: Oh, boy.
0: I love, when I in my previous life, when I used to work with NRCA, that's now NEPA, I used to work on the manatee project, and I fell in love with them. They're wonderful creatures.
2: You mean those tree girls?
0: Yes.
2: Wow, they're beautiful.
0: They are wonderful creatures. Couple more comments just before we continue, and remember our WhatsApp line, 876-553-5908 or 254-0693. Drain Montego Bay says, congratulations to an outstanding young man. Please ask Professor Rooster, your name Professor, no? if he knows if the Jamaican coney is still part of the Helsha ecosystem. As a young child, I always heard both animals mentioned when we learned about that area.
2: Well, to the response to that, yes. And maybe about 2 months ago, one showed up in our community. So in the Helsha Hills community, so they're still there.
0: Okay.
2: They're in the Helsha Hills and they're also in the Blue and Junker Mountains. And some people still eat them too. So if you're thinking about being a coney, some people do. But just remember, you're not supposed to eat them. But yes, we still have coney. And if you want to see one now, you can go to the Hope Zoo and see how they really look. So it's not a phantom.
0: And Jean St. Mary says, good evening to you and your guest. I'm here listening to you and Rooster. I can remember my son attending primary school and coming home one evening in grade 2 at 7 years old and asked me if it's true that teachers get the pay whether children learn or not. So when I heard him say, a teacher told his mom about wasting money. This listener is saying, I guess she remembered that. And she said, blessing, sir. I've been following him on X for a while now. And I also have AM in Canada saying, it goes to show some people who are considered well-educated may not be in touch with the realities many. Oh, this is on the PTA issue. Let me just finish. Many families face. Some parents are working hard to ensure their children attend school regularly, have enough to eat, and have their basic needs met. But some of these parents missing even a single day of work may have serious.

0: serious financial consequences. We should be careful not to punish children for circumstances that may be beyond their control. Now, I saw a comment from a listener. I'm trying to find it. Somebody who was taking issue with the lizard, the idea of lizards. So let me go and look at that. Let me go and see if I can find that in the meantime. But what are your thoughts on choosing like ecology as a career nowadays that people are so concerned as to, oh my God, if I study this, am I going to be able to go out there and immediately get a job, immediately make money, and you know, am I going to have a degree and can't get no work? So what are your thoughts on that?
1: Well, that question I asked right now at the university, when most people come in and, you know, bio, as you mentioned, that's one of the big concerns. But the way the world is moving right now, if you check it, we hear a lot of stuff about environment. You can't do a development without environment. Buildings here have to follow this certification and all of that. But now there are jobs out there, even building up here.

0: you get that degree, it's not only maybe to come out of the field and run up like what I do. You can
1: Right.
0: do marine. Right now, you have lawyers now who are doing it for the environment aspect. You're going to agriculture. So there are jobs now. And the other thing is that I will have some trouble. You won't hear AI hitting the ecologists that much because with the current technology right now, there's not much. You still need the human to do a lot. So in the environment world, there's a lot of hands-on. Only thing I might tell people that some of the when you check at it, like you get that, I mean, some of the big money you might get in banking versus being in biology is not so high, but you get a profession and you live a good life.
1: No, let me back up a little first and how you ended up studying ecology in the first place. Is that something you always wanted to do in high school?
0: I had no clue. So at high school, let me put it this way.
1: So you weren't in high school a little kid or whatever who was running up and down bird watching and things like
0: Well, I
1: that?
0: was running up and okay, so start off when I used to go country with my grandfather and he used to talk to all the animals and out there.
1: Really?
0: So I think I learned a lot of that from him, Papa,
1: Okay.
0: in St. Mary. So, holiday up there with him. So I always have the thought running on lizard looking at plants, but I never knew it as a profession. So I went to a school, everybody I wanted to be a farmer, and then somebody looked at me and said, "Well, you can't go to a traditional high school and be a farmer. You have to say you want to be a doctor."
1: Wow.
0: So then after a while, I take it to me, I go, "You go, doctor. I hate blood. Right now, you cut yourself my feet. I hate white stuff. I don't like hospital. I would be the worst doctor you can think about it."
1: Yeah,
0: So
1: but
0: is it?
1: in those days, I think we were, where the options we saw for children were pretty limited.
0: Yes, and you have no different universities and social media, people see what's out there.
1: Yeah.
0: So I got introduced to it at university.
1: What did you go to UWA to study? What you got into?
0: Well, I wanted to get to do medicine.
1: Oh, so you went to na well, so what do you
0: So
1: call it
0: not
1: now?
0: sci at that
1: What
0: what is
1: is
0: it?
1: it now?
0: Oh,
1: Science and tech? No.
0: science and technology.
1: Yeah, my daughter said to me, "Mommy, every time you say NASA, you show your age."
0: Yeah,
1: And
0: man,
1: I'm
0: that's why. Yeah, what the,
1: I like that doesn't bother me. All right.
0: And some of us might even say pure apply because sometimes I make that mistake too,
1: You're
0: and
1: right.
0: that's so you can know
1: Which era you went
0: what
1: to college
0: era.
1: in?
0: So,
1: That don't bother me, listeners.
0: no, it doesn't. So,
1: I'm happy to be here.
0: And that too. So it's at the university, and I will tell it.
1: Okay, so you went so back up. So you went into this Faculty of Science, hoping to be able to transfer to med.
0: Right, knowing that
1: Well,
0: I hated it.
1: because it was expected, you figure it was expected, or what else was there to
0: What
1: do?
0: else? Yeah, because that's what you learn at school at that
1: Yeah.
0: time, especially if you go you
1: You're
0: Muslim.
1: either getting to med or you're trying to get into med.
0: Right.
1: Wow.
0: Yeah, so I reached there, and there was this head of department, I would never, Dr. Steele, who come in and said, "That boy chat too
1: Dunbar
0: much."
1: Steele.
0: Dunbar, yes.
1: Ah.
0: Came in that class.
1: Remind my listeners that in a former life I was in the same faculty.
0: Yes! That way I always tell everybody that Dan is one of us. I see her as another. Yeah, so that way when most people say I put in that she's one of us.
1: So Dunbar, you met Dunbar Steele,
0: Yeah, I should say
1: Dr.
0: he.
1: Steele.
0: I should say he met me.
1: Right, and
0: He come in there and cause this boy chat too much, so I can find some energy. And he carried me to BirdLife Jamaica that had Catherine Levy there. And that's how my life started.
1: What?
0: And that's where I got introduced to all of this. I had no clue about it.
1: Hold on. He said you're in his class talking too
0: Yeah,
1: much.
0: in the lab, he was the head of department walking around different.
1: Right.
0: I said, "That boy chat too much."
1: So
0: If you know him,
1: he's.
0: he's a very colorful
1: Yes,
0: guy with
1: yes,
0: his
1: yes.
0: mouth.
1: So he said he's gonna introduce you to bird watching, which is a place you can't
0: He
1: talk.
0: never tell me about him introducing him. Him getting carry me go somewhere, and he carried me to BirdLife Jamaica.
1: And you fell in love with bird
0: And I just
1: watching?
0: fell in love. I saw birds that I've never seen before. And I'm in Jamaica. So I remember some cuckoos, they had like the stuffed cuckoos there, the preserve.
1: Right.
0: And I've never seen because I've never been so close. I said, "This bird big." And I remember asking, "This bird in Jamaica?" And I was so fascinated.
1: And that was the beginning.
0: And that was it.
1: I
0: They
1: love
0: caught me
1: that.
0: there. Yeah.
1: I love that.
0: Yeah. So that's how I've been. That's how it is. I didn't know. And after that, it was just going out with different lecturers and that.
1: So at that point now you started to say, "Hold on, this is what I'm interested
0: Yeah,
1: in."
0: this is what I mean.
1: And when did you decide to abandon the medicine idea?
0: As I went there.
1: Really?
0: Yeah. Because I hated blood, I hate injection, I hate hospital. Okay. I hate wearing white every day.
1: Was it perhaps that before that you never saw that

0: area.
1: Yeah.
0: As a possible career.
1: Yes, I didn't
0: as
1: have
0: a it. Career track.
1: I had no knowledge of it. And maybe if you look at it that way, I love agriculture. Because I like talking to the animals and out there.
0: So, like your grandfather?
1: Yes. My grandfather spoke to every animal and he would come back, and if one animal was missing, him gone back out there. He and the bird out there cussing, and he and the cow, the goat.
0: And, I love that.
1: And I still go out there every day, go talk to the birds, and people wonder if something wrong. But every time I get off his spirit, I'm out there talking to the birds.
0: All right, so you finished. So what you did, what you majored in?
1: I did environmental, double major in environmental biology.
0: Okay.
1: And then after that, mm-hmm. again, because I was getting work with BirdLife, and then I went under the wings of Dr. Peter Vogel. Yeah, that's everybody don't know, that was iguana.
0: That was our lizard lecturer.
1: Yes, and
0: first time I met Dr. Vogel, he was walking around holding in our first class, he took us outside holding a lizard in his hand.
1: Exactly.
0: And gave us little hoops, little what do you call it, loops of thread.
1: Yes,
0: to go that we're supposed to go catch lizard with. And yes. We're like, I want to the money, man.
1: Yeah, man,
0: I want to the money.
1: And you want me to give you a joke about it? When I was making my Vivas presentation, I couldn't do it without honoring him. And then guess what I realized? I am Dr. Vogel.
0: You are. Because
1: what he taught is exactly the same with what I did.
0: Reminding our listeners, Dr. Vogel was, where did he come from?
1: He came, I think he was from Swiss Germany, that border between Switzerland and Germany. So I think he's Swiss German.
0: So he came to Jamaica. He taught us ecology.
1: Yes.
0: His specialty was lizards.
1: Yes.
0: And so when the iguanas were rediscovered, right, in the Helsha Hills, yes, yes. I remember they sent for him immediately, and he really helped to spearhead the whole conservation process.
1: Yes.
0: Was tragically killed by someone who he
1: trusted a lot.
0: Yeah.
1: And that Sunday, when it happened Monday, the Sunday we were coming from the field, and he was telling me about certain research he wanted to do and what I need to carry on. And I haven't carried them on yet, but I don't forget, but yes.
0: Still have time.
1: Yeah, still have time to do it for him. But just...
0: So you are now the lecturer walking around with lizards in your hand.
1: A lizard and any... I mean, every time I wear there, a friend of mine called me and said, boy, Damien, you called me in the office the other day, and is that snake a carry? Come show me. Because we got this snake and we were bringing it to Hope Zoo. So everybody now coming to the office wonder what Damien have in that office. To as always, some people would say, scare them out. I say that, you know.
0: So you are telling us, so you finished the first degree,
1: mm-hmm.
0: and then...
1: I went to Portland to work on a ringtailed pigeon with Dr. Vogel.
0: Okay.
1: But then what happened...
0: It's on a research project.
1: Yes, that was my master's.
0: Okay.
1: But then what happened is the ringtail normally come down to Portland yearly.
0: Right.
1: And the time when me I do it, them never come down. So 1 year at zero.
0: Oh, no.
1: So I had to change project. And then Dr. Peter Vogel died.
0: Right.
1: And then I picked up on doing some work with coffee, like the effect of bird predation on coffee.
0: Mm.
1: So meaning when the bird them eat the insect, I get good coffee.
0: Okay.
1: And I was working with Dr. Robinson, and that's how Dr. Garway became my supervisor.
0: Okay.
1: So that's how, but Dr. Gar is an entomologist, study insects.
0: Yeah.
1: And that was my second master's. That was my master's.
0: Okay.
1: At MPhil. Enjoyed it.
0: Okay.
1: But so it was tough. And I can tell you, after doing that master's, there's nothing on this earth that will shape me.
0: Really? Yeah, what was so hard about it?
1: Transportation up, don't have much of the funding. Doing an area that I didn't know, working with coffee farm. There was a lot of, it was learning to manage things that you had no control over.
0: Okay.
1: And just smile it off.
0: I'm noticing a theme here though.
1: Yeah.
0: Because your masters, you're saying the research, not a lot of funding, and yet you had to do traveling, you had to go up into far communities, and your PhD is the same thing.
1: Yes, the same thing.
0: Yeah, you had to go find boats to go over to Goat Island and again difficulties. So you seem to choose challenging areas.
1: Yes, because what
0: you know, under things the easy way sometimes.
1: No, so I like then a lab, man. I like for the outside. But outside take money.
0: You could have go in a chapel gardens, go to something.
1: You know, I go find the interesting animal there, man. I'm going to find the iguana at Chapel Garden.
0: Okay.
1: I'm going to find the ground lizard at the coney.
0: So you were saying, having done the master's, nothing phases you. So give us an idea. Give us some examples. What about that process was so
1: okay
0: challenging?
1: So when you

0: Here we talk. Okay, so when I got that study, we were the methods that people normally do overseas. I was looking at the insects we're finding on the tree and see if the bird eat them. So in some foreign country, I could cut that branch. But in Jamaica, no, I'm gonna go to the coffee farm. If I'm gonna cut the branch, I can pay for it. So now I had to come up with a method to collect those insects on the tree. That didn't make the farmer gonna kick me out. So I had needed to do that over a year and a half. And there was no method currently that we had that didn't
1: Destroy the
0: destroy the
1: plant.
0: plant. And I sat down there, visit, get frustrated. I remember Dr. Murphy going through, and we come up and we came up with a method. I should have put it that we could go and collect it where we got the dive tank with carbon dioxide, pump a bag over it, collect the insects.
1: What?
0: And the plant never mind. Yeah, I came up with it. We read through and we come up with a method. And other people have used the method. So we got the insects. It might sound simple, but when you have a project and you have to find a way
1: Yeah.
0: to do that challenge. So the
1: Yeah.
0: farmer's happy with me. Get my insect when I can collect a month. And it was okay for the overseas examiner.
1: Wow.
0: Because when you do a thesis, you know, with all of the challenges that we hear we're talking about, you are going to be compared with the best in the world. So
1: Yeah.
0: with all of the problems that you hear your company, they don't care about that.
1: Right. It's the data and the
0: It's the data
1: results.
0: and the results. And so we have to work with limited resources, but compete with the best in the world. And just remember, when a person here get a master's or a PhD, you are competing with the best in the world.
1: The other thing is that you did an MPhil,
0: Yes.
1: Master of Philosophy, which is like a baby PhD.
0: Which is like a baby PhD, and
1: And it's hard.
0: it's very hard because,
1: Because when a lot of people think masters, they're thinking taught
0: yeah, like
1: masters,
0: the MSc,
1: meaning
0: you go to class
1: you go
0: every
1: to class for a year or a year and a half, and then you sit an exam and you probably do a small project and
0: yes,
1: you get your, yeah, but you're in and you're out in 18 months.
0: yeah,
1: I am Phil now.
0: oh, yeah, some day I'll 5 6 years. Oh,
1: Yeah.
0: and one of the reasons that happened here, we are talking about those challenges. A hurricane come, field data stop. Yeah, there's the fire come, affect. You put the
1: Burn down your
0: equipment out there,
1: plant.
0: somebody take it away. So when these things happen, and don't people might laugh, you go cry, you cuss, get it out. Cause trust me, I cried already. But you get it out, and you come back up and get back in the game.
1: So what did you come away from that master's with?
0: That I can overcome anything. That's what. And I think to this day people wonder how you laugh and comfortable with things. I mean, when somebody come with a challenge and say, boy, we can't do this, I see it as an opportunity. I always have it, there must be a way.
1: So you came out of the master's and then you're going to an equally difficult or more difficult PhD.
0: Yes, but hear what? I came out and went to work. So my first job was with UDC. And then at the time I got an international scholarship for go Germany for go study 7 months.
1: Really?
0: Yes, and I was offered a PhD there, but me love me yard. I don't have a premium with child, but me love Jamaica and I
1: Okay.
0: love giving back. So I did not take the opportunity. I came back home,
1: Can't suffer.
0: can suffer. Yes, but in the old suffering when I'm in Germany, you know how much people I dream to come here. Like this was the biggest mecca, because, like, oh my God, you're coming from the cool place. But yes, I wanted to do work here. And some
1: Okay.
0: people might tell you don't do a 3 degree in the same
1: Right.
0: university. And they have a point, you need to go and explore. But my way of competing with the world, get the good publication out. And maybe that's how different it is.
1: Okay.
0: But I came back and I took it up, working with iguanas. And then first part-time. I was doing a part-time PhD. So working on that. Started year and a half in Portland by Portland Cottage, and things have a workout. We had, we were following some methodology that
1: Year and a
0: people,
1: half of
0: yeah,
1: work.
0: yeah, man,
1: I had to
0: going out there.
1: write it off.
0: I have to write it off.
1: A lot of people that quit at that point.
0: Yes, spending resource,
1: Yeah.
0: you know, and also then quit.
1: Yeah. Why
0: We,
1: didn't you?
0: because I said I was going to get it done. There was no thought that I'm not getting it done, you
1: Simple
0: know,
1: as that.
0: simple as that. So when it happened, yes, with the vex resources. We use a method of missing people I used before, but we never test it.
1: Okay.
0: And then somebody asks, so I go on and I get something, I'm run go US 2 weeks, go learn how to use cameras. And
1: So, So nearly out of time, and we could have done another hour, but I'm nearly out of time. So how long did the PhD take, you know, and let's include a year and a half

0: you had to scrap.
1: Yeah, put in the year. Where,
0: put in the year, Anna.
1: I would tell you it took about 7 to 8 years.
0: Wow.
1: Yeah.
0: Again, a lot of people would say, I can't bother. Because so many people start a PhD and quit.
1: Yeah, man. And doing it part-time, that's our next year, you know, because when you do it full-time, you know, it can take 5 years.
0: Right.
1: Part-time, you do your normal living. You're not funded. But you get
0: things to pay, you have work to go.
1: Yeah, and you have used some very expensive equipment. And just remember, you are being competed with the world.
0: So again, nearly out of time, what did you, what pushed you through to the end?
1: Friends, the friends group, family, my supervisor, my parents, my all the loved ones, my spouse, Samantha, everybody pushed. I even had ex there that pushed me to. But you can't do it without that friend. You see, if you don't have that network, when you're feeling down, you stay down. So that's why I would tell people, it's our whole community who get you across there.
0: And we are out of time, but in 10 seconds, what now?
1: I am just going to do my corrections and enjoy the moment.
0: Yeah. Worry about tomorrow.
1: Yeah, man, worry about. We overcome anything that comes.
0: Because it's really important to take a moment and sit with an achievement, especially once you work.
1: And celebrate. So we scientists don't celebrate. Going to celebrate.
0: All right. I love that. That's a wonderful note on which to end. Thank you so much for coming in. Damian White, Roosters World Online. If you don't follow him, you should. He has wonderful social media. So engaging and teaches you so much. And thank you all so much for listening. Come back to us on Monday. On behalf of the team, I'm Dion Jacks-Miller, Camille Kemon, and Kenneth. Kenneth, where you there? Kenneth, where you up to? You enjoy the talk about lizard and all them things?
2: Yes, because I know how scared you are of some of these things.
0: I will have you know.
2: These animals.
0: So. I will have you know. I went to Cayman and I was taking pictures of lizards all over the place.
2: So you had any on your shoulder and all of
0: that? Absolutely not.
2: There you go. You still have some ways to go.
0: I will but never
2: it's
0: get
2: a good
0: there.
2: Start. It's a good start.
0: All right. Well, have a wonderful weekend as always.
2: Thank you very much. You have
0: all
2: a great
0: right,
2: one
0: everybody.
2: Too.

0: time by KFC is
1: 7:31, and it's now time for the JIS Jamaica Magazine, which is presented in time, allotted for government broadcast.
2: I'm Joy Kelly with JIS Evening News for Friday, August 28. Coming up, JCF takes decisive action to contain reports of conflict in and around Halfway Tree. Government provides equipment and supplies to St. Elizabeth farmers affected by recent bushfire. And Agriculture Minister opens Newcomb Valley to Amos Lane Farm Road in Pedro Plains, St. Elizabeth. The news in detail after the break.
3: Pedestrians, stay alert. 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
4: A message from the Ministry of Energy, Transport and Telecommunications.
2: Now the news. The Police High Command says it has taken note of reports concerning a possible conflict involving criminal elements operating in and around Halfway Tree in St. Andrew. The Jamaica Constabulary Force, JCF, is assuring residents, members of the business community, transport operators, vendors, and the wider public that the St. Andrew's Central Police are aware of the reported developments and have already taken decisive action to contain the situation. The St. Andrew's Central Police say they currently have the situation under control and have strengthened their presence and operational posture throughout the area. Members of the public can expect to see increased police activity as teams conduct targeted operations, maintain heightened surveillance, and pursue intelligence-led interventions. These measures will remain under continuous review, and the space will be closely monitored to guide any further operational action that may become necessary. The JCF is encouraging members of the public to continue conducting their lawful activities while remaining alert and cooperating with the police. Meanwhile, anyone with information concerning criminal activities in the Halfway Tree area is urged to contact the St. Andrew's Central Police, Crime Stop at 311, the police emergency number at 119, or the nearest police station. The Ministry of Agriculture, Fisheries and Mining has distributed equipment and supplies to farmers affected by the recent bushfire in the Little Park-Gillard area of Pedro Plains, St. Elizabeth. The intervention comes after a massive bushfire tore through farmlands in the community in July, which caused millions of dollars in agricultural losses. The blaze

0: is fueled by an intense dry spell and strong winds severely disrupted production and damaged critical farming infrastructure in one of the parish's most productive agricultural belts.
1: So today, we will be distributing some irrigation supply, drip lines, hoses, fittings, to help our farmers who have lost their irrigation supply get back out there. We'll be providing you with some seeds and some nursery ready so that you can go out there and plant again now. We'll be providing some fertilizer, and of course, we will be going in some farms and helping set back up the irrigation systems.
0: Minister of Agriculture, Fisheries and Mining, Floyd Green. The Newcomb Valley to Amos Lane Farm Road in Pedro Plains, St. Elizabeth, was officially opened on Wednesday, June 26, by Minister of Agriculture, Fisheries and Mining, Floyd Green. The roadway, which was rehabilitated at a cost of $50 million and serves more than 38 hectares of cultivated land, is expected to benefit farmers producing a range of crops to include watermelon, tomatoes, beetroot, sweet pepper, and cucumbers. Minister Green said the project formed part of the government's expanded farm road program.
2: That is why we have been on a program as a government to increase our resources behind the farm road program. And this is not just for St. Elizabeth, this is for the entire country. We are placing a lot more emphasis on our farm road program.
0: The minister stated that for 2026, the government has allocated $670 million, noting that additional resources are expected to be secured as the program progresses. The 550-meter Amos Lane roadway was named in honor of farmer Aslin Amos Parchment, who advocated for the roadway to be fixed. And the Department of Cooperatives and Friendly Societies, DFS, DCFS, will launch 8 services online through the Jamaica Single Window for Trade, JSWIFT, on September 1, 2026. The development is expected to further enhance the government's efforts to modernize the public service and improve the ease of doing business. Through the Jamaica Single Window for Trade, JSWIFT, the public is expected to benefit from faster and more convenient access to key regulatory services. With the adjustment, applicants will be able to submit applications online, upload supporting documents, make electronic payments, and track their application process for DCFS services. These include applications for charities, cooperatives, friendly societies, agricultural loan societies, and other organizations. The platform is currently in its final stages of testing. That was JIS News. I'm Joy Kelly.
3: Tourism Enhancement Fund launches data collection drive to gather feedback from visitors. We tell you all about it on this week's Tourism Roundup. Feedback is an important part of building any business and improving product and services. If you think about it, as a business owner, how would you know what to change and if your service is making an impact? That's what data collection and research is all about. The Tourism Enhancement Fund, TEF's research unit, has launched a data collection campaign to do just that. Gather feedback from visitors to the island that will help enhance Jamaica's tourism product. TEF's Director for Research and Risk Management, Giselle Jones Shepherd, says the initiative will begin at Duns River Falls and Park in St. Anne, utilizing the free Wi-Fi hotspot. Mrs. Jones-Shepherd says once visitors connect to the public Wi-Fi, they will be asked to complete a survey that will drive industry development plans by the government.
4: We needed to improve the way that we collected data, because the reality is data collection can be very expensive. And you know that because we do our projects based on data, you're going to need enough to be able to say it is statistically significant to be able to make these decisions and spend to invest based on the data that you have. And so the question became, how do we not spend too much money, but at the same time be able to extract data on a constant basis?
3: Mrs. Jones-Shepherd says the goal is to rotate several different surveys across the Wi-Fi platform each week.
4: Now we have 5 surveys that are rotated each week in different areas. So we've got tourist experiences, we have tourist demand, we have spend, innovation, and transportation. So this allows us to keep a pulse on what visitors are feeling, what they're thinking, what they're demanding. so that we can know what we need to be creating for our visitors or know

0: what issues we need to address or know what data we need to be sharing with other entities so that they can also address any gaps or seize any opportunities that they may see.
1: DEF's Director for Research and Risk Management, Giselle Jones-Shepherd. In our New Jamaica segment, Trench Town and Culture Yard Museum in Kingston. Experience the birthplace of reggae in Trench Town with live music and community interactions at the Trench Town and Culture Yard Museum. Visit the heritage site where Bob Marley, his mother Sidella Booker, and Bonnie Wheeler once lived. This is your opportunity to explore the origins of Bob Marley and the Wheelers' story. That's it for this week's Stories and Roundup. I'm Andre Palmer with studio engineer Andre Sawyers. One love.
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3: Good morning, Miss Brown. 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
5: Sometimes a single conversation can change the way a young girl sees herself and ultimately the trajectory of her life. That's the proclaimed lifelong mission of founder of We Inspire Girls, Courtia Bingham McKenzie, who uses her own experiences to inspire young women to overcome challenges, believe in their potential, and pursue their dreams.
6: I really believe that my own story of abuse was the genesis of what God wanted to do in these girls and women. This is not something I get paid for. It really is about what I believe my purpose is in this life. My purpose is to inspire, to give back, to ensure that our girls and our women know that it is possible. It's possible to live in abundance and manifest great things. It's possible to have setbacks and come back to a stronger and more cemented and resilient woman and girl. It's really possible to start from zero, from nothing, and to be everything.
5: Earlier this year, the We Inspire Girls movement partnered with Continental Baking Company Limited National to bring this message in schools through their 10th annual We Inspire Girls Vision Board High School Tour. Brand manager Continental Baking Company Mariel Wade described the partnership as a no-brainer, as it forms part of National's commitment to youth development, education, and community empowerment.
7: Tour, National provided fresh product engagement to foster confidence and fun, academic focus, and awareness overall. Young women believing that they are stars, and also sharing the different career pathways in our manufacturing industry. This initiative represented more than just a mere corporate social responsibility. It is a deliberate investment in the next generation of Jamaican leaders.
5: According to Ms. Wade, one grand activity undertaken by National on the We Inspire Girls school tour was the introduction of an aspiration wall.
7: This is a featured wall exclusive to the school that allows the girls to exercise how they motivate, encourage, and uplift themselves by literally writing notes to their future selves. These boards are donated and left at the school for future reference and as an encouragement tool to other young women.
5: The tour made stops at Magotty High School in St. Elizabeth,

0: Seaforth High School in St. Thomas, St. Catherine High, and the Women's Centre.
1: Can you imagine at that stage you're a teen, you got pregnant, and there's so many stigma, societal stigmas and the negative talk, and even within themselves what we found is that those girls in the room, they already felt defeated. They already felt as if there is no hope, because what made them know? We went back to ensure that not only do they have the structure around them, but they had the emotional and the mental support and the reinforcement that where they are, not where they'll always be, and they don't have to feel stuck. They just have to make impact decisions along the way so that they can change their trajectory.
0: In addition to Mrs. Bingham McKenzie and Miss Mariel Wade, other We Inspire Girls School Tour speakers included CEO and founder of Lifespan Springwater, Nayana Williams, and CEO of Supreme Ventures, Krista Gay Fisher. Here are some final words of encouragement for other young ladies.
2: Start practicing the exercise of envisioning who they want to become, where they'd like to go in life, and the type of life that they would want to live. Because once your mind can conceive it, you can achieve it.
1: If there's a girl listening now, I want to remind her that you are enough. You are allowed to take up space. You are worthy of love, respect, and ease. If you're going through something that is poised to destroy your spirit, I want to remind you that it's not your fault. You do not need to carry everything alone. There is support in women, other girls, institutions, especially in Jamaica. You can heal from what you have faced and you can still be strong.
0: Founder We Inspire Girls, Courtia Bingham McKenzie. That's it for this feature. Thanks so much for tuning in. Check us out on social media at JIS News on X, at JIS Voice on Instagram, at JIS Voice _1 on TikTok, and check out our Facebook page at Jamaica Information Service. I'm Jenna Francis. Take care.
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5: The Jamaica Special Economic Zone Authority, JCESA, is digitizing its application process as part of efforts to improve the ease of doing business, strengthen investor confidence, and make the Special Economic Zone, SEZ, regime more efficient. We tell you more on today's Get the Facts. JCESA's new digital application process was highlighted during a recent stakeholder consultation where Chief Executive Officer Kelly Don Hamilton explained that the digital platform will enable the authority to monitor applications from submission to approval and identify where delays occur. Mrs. Hamilton said the move is intended to provide a clearer picture of where improvements are needed throughout the process.
6: Another initiative that we recently undertook was completely digitalizing our application process. So that now will allow us to see or highlight where the gaps are.
5: Mrs. Hamilton stressed that the application process requires input from several government stakeholders, and while the authority coordinates applications, it cannot override the decisions of partner agencies.
6: The process is that we do have to get feedback from our stakeholders or key partners on different applications, and we can't override

0: And so digitalizing the process, you need to be very clear where the gaps are.
1: The consultation also highlighted some of the factors affecting application timelines. Participants heard that certain approvals must be completed before others can begin because of legal requirements, while some projects require approvals from multiple government entities. It was also noted that there is no formal mechanism for the authority to compel faster responses from partner agencies. Mrs. Hamilton acknowledged that some institutions experience chronic resource constraints, which can contribute to delays in processing applications. She said identifying those gaps through the digital platform will make it easier to determine where improvements are needed. Beyond digitizing the application process, JCESA is also improving coordination with agencies involved in SEZ approvals. The authority advises the Ministry of Finance and other key partners about applications in the pipeline, conducts joint site visits for new or large projects, and engages stakeholders early so they are better prepared when applications are submitted. The digital platform will track applications from submission to approval, identifying where delays and repeated back and forth occur between agencies. The information will help JCESA target bottlenecks and improve the efficiency of the approval process. The initiative forms part of JCESA's broader program of continuous improvement to create a more business-friendly environment. It also complements work on Jamaica's first Special Economic Zone Master Plan, which is expected to provide greater certainty on future zone locations, priority investment sectors, and the infrastructure needed to support long-term industrial growth. As JCESA modernizes its application process and advances Jamaica's first Special Economic Zone Master Plan, the authority is positioning the country to compete more effectively for investment by creating a regulatory environment that is more efficient, transparent, and responsive to the needs of business. And that's where we stop for today's feature. Thanks for listening. For producer Breon Barnett, I'm Vaughn Davis. Take care.
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3: Every once in a while, you encounter a Jamaican who, unasked, is quietly working in their own sphere to make their country a better place. Chances are you've met them. People who leave you feeling better than when they found you. More hopeful, more connected, and hopefully more committed to making your country and its people increase in beauty, fellowship, and prosperity. And yes, you know where this is going. Play her part in advancing the welfare of the whole human race. From the bag juice and coconut man to the bank teller, they're there. And I recently met one in the Festival Village, of all places. He's Richard Smith, an artist and art educator, and someone who's spotted a problem.
4: The youths nowadays struggle in understanding their identity. There's always this struggle of self-confidence, not knowing who you are. As a teacher, I've watched students every day. They're not culturally aware. They lack self-confidence. They're always depressed. I think part of the reason is parents, teachers, and everybody has a role to play in teaching them about their culture, who you are, and so that way they can now create a path for themselves. Garvey once said, a people without the knowledge of the past, history, origin, or culture is like a tree without roots. You don't have a strong foundation for yourself. So when you're facing struggle and pain and despair, it'll be hard for you to really draw for that resilience. All of those things you need, you'd have learned through the Jamaican culture.
3: Richard explains, however, that the solutions are there. Lessons in plain sight, if you know what to focus on.
4: Our forefathers that molded and created that roots for us to follow. Jamaican roots that teach you to be a Jamaican, appreciating one's culture and understanding your identity, as the motto says, out of many one people. Yes, we are different in terms of ethnicity and so on. However, we're all the same, Jamaican. So if we were to come together now as a people and able to preserve that culture, the younger generation can now understand who they are.
3: Our undercover cultural agent Smith explains that this preservation of Jamaican identity is very much fused with his.
4: As an artist, that's part of the reason why I focus a lot on material culture and identity, to tell a story for them using visual images, because that's the best way I know how I can do my part as an artist, using traditional elements that you see every day and telling a visual story to Jamaican people and children, to say you're a Jamaican, to appreciate the Jamaican life and understand who you are. Those artifacts, things you used to use, like the home sweet home before we have electricity, the coal iron before we have electric iron, there's the chimney where we had that bathroom inside the house. But then there was what we call the pit latrine. We had to go outside and use the pit latrine, which was a different part of the house, and the kitchen as well. So it's very important for young people to understand all of these things, because going forward, we need to understand who we are as a people. I believe it would help a lot in personal identity, understanding your roots, and how to be resilient.
3: Richard Smith, fine artist, passionate art educator, and proud solution-oriented Jamaican. We need more of him, don't it? Now, any student of fine art will tell you that Albert Huey, hailed as the father of Jamaican painting, was a seminal pioneer who broke colonial barriers to center Black Jamaicans and everyday island life as primary subjects in fine art. This wasn't done before Huey, and landmark pieces like The Counting Lesson, completed in 1938, gave dignity and visibility to everyday Black subjects. There's a sense in which the artist, in choosing his subjects, highlights what is worthy of being looked at and explored. Very much like the social media influencer of today, what pioneers like Huey reveal is that there is a sense in which the artist, in choosing his subjects, highlights what is worthy of being looked at and explored, and society then follows suit. Richard believes in wielding this power, and with great power comes, yeah, you got it, great responsibility. So, challenges to our culture as we know it exist, beliefs and attitudes that threaten who a Jamaican is and what we stand for. But our cultural ambassador will tell you that he knows what the problem is. And as Stevie Wonder croons, problems have solutions. We delve more into speculation and solutions next week. I'm Joy Kelly. Thanks for listening.
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3: As September morning looms, Jamaican schools get up and in gear. Despite a wealth of challenges, one school in Otorias gets ready, set to go. I'm Joy Kelly. Let's go, Roundabout JA.
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7: A message from the Ministry of Energy, Transport and Telecommunications.
3: As a child, I remember my grade 6 teacher, Mrs. Lynch, telling the class, sternly, that necessity is the mother of invention. And it stuck. This is something, however, that all Jamaicans know still. As Pickney, not what we used to make with owner ties. In Jamaica, there was no Toys R Us. Still isn't. So we, as children, had to be the builders and innovators. You want play? Make something for play with. Paper doll, truck out a juice box and buckle cover, you turn your hand make fashion. And for a school in St. Anne, that same spirit of resilience and fortitude is how they're facing down the new school year. Makeshift classrooms are being erected at the Otorias Primary School in St. Anne as part of preparation efforts for the upcoming academic year, which begins on September 7. Parliamentary Secretary in the Ministry of Education, Skills, Youth and Information, Senator Marlon Morgan, says that the temporary facilities are being provided to ensure that the school can maintain its single shift arrangement.
8: A contract will be in place in a matter of days, and we trust that we will come away as well with a fit for purpose and resilient structure that the learners and stakeholders there at Otorias Primary can use and enjoy the teaching and learning experience in as optimal a condition as possible.
3: Senator Morgan provided the update on April 24 during a tour of schools across St. Anne to assess the progress of restoration and reconstruction works following the damage caused by

0: Hurricane Melissa last year. And for Ocho Rios Primary, that wasn't the only blow dealt. Fire severely damaged Ocho Rios Primary School on June 26. The fire gutted a major classroom block, a library, a physical education room, and four grade two classrooms. But, Jamaica is the land that birthed the harder they come philosophy. And as Mrs. Lynch also taught me, where there's a will, there's a way. I have no doubts that the resilient staff and students of Ocho Rios Primary will find it.
1: Things can change in an instant. While you're on the go, caught up in your own world, don't miss out on the most important update. You, pedestrians, look out before you step out. A message from the Ministry of Energy, Transport and Telecommunications.
0: And before we go, between the hurricane season and the drought, life in Jamaica cannot be described as boring. We've got your support and tips relevant for these times. So remember, for hurricane season, if your house is in a high-risk area, subject to storm surge or flooding, if you live near water, be sure that you know of a safe shelter. Make some arrangements with relatives or friends. And for your drought mitigation tip, bear in mind that the National Water Commission is enforcing a strict water prohibition order across seven parishes. So if you live in Kingston or St. Andrew, St. Thomas, St. Mary, Portland, St. Anne, or St. Catherine, know that you are under this restriction. And of course, this is due to severe drought conditions. Now, under the active prohibition orders, using NWC-supplied potable water for non-essential purposes is illegal and subject to fines or imprisonment. So, make sure it is not you. So you're not going to water your gardens, lawns, grounds, and farms with no hose. You're not going to refill swimming pools or ponds. Washing your vehicles with a running hose is a no-no. And you certainly will not take the good water and wash down roadways, pavements, paths, or garages. So now the mission is to reuse and recycle. You capture and reuse water, from washing your dishes or your laundry, to water your plants, to wash your cars, or to clean your outdoor spaces. That's it for today's program. Join us next time when we'll highlight happenings round about JA. Until then, I'm Joy Kelly with studio engineer Joel Samuels. Walk good.
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It is 8:28 on the clock, so let me pause to welcome all those who have checked in as we embark on the journey, the E-Factor journey. We rock you from 8 until 8 p.m. until midnight on a Friday. Dawn, who's the soca specialist, she's in the house and she says, hey, enjoy my soca. And I'm going to stay right up until midnight. Big up yourself, Dawn. Narissa in Runaway Bay. Hi, Narissa. How you doing? Narissa says she's enjoying and locked on. She's ready to go all the way with the E-Factor show. Thank you for your kind words, Narissa. Narissa says, yeah, man, the soca sweet body. Yes, Kenneth, nice. Man from London says, blessing to everyone. Blessings to everyone who are in the house. Yvonne, Miss Yvonne in Portland. She's locked in. Miss Yvonne, I know you're counting down because three people almost born. Not you. The summer finished. Not you, Miss Yvonne. Or Cher. It's almost back to school time. Baby D in the house having a good time. Red Rose in Aberdeen. Hi, Red Rose. How you doing? Hope all is well. Man from Plowden representing for the folks in Plowden. Man from Plowden says the entire staff of the Bog Walk High School want to wish Mr. O'Brien Henry and his wife happy 9th wedding anniversary. And of course, the greetings coming from the man from Plowden and all the folks affiliated with Mr. O'Brien and his wife. Lady Grace says, look, I'm here. I'm among the early birds and locked in. We go to Manchester. So shout out to Ian Virtue. Jennifer in Connecticut also in the house. Hi, Jennifer. How you doing? Hope all is well. Lisa in Southfield, St. Elizabeth also in the house. Lisa says, happy weekend to all the listeners of Radio Jamaica. Robert Green and the crew. Yes, Robert Green, Janet Gordon, Kenesha Ramel, Bro Bunny, and

0: a family from Omida District in St. Catherine. Pauline in Montego Bay says, yeah, she's enjoying the soca music. Myla in Aruba, rocking to the 94. Here's a birthday shout out to Denier Harvey Roy of Leeds, St. Elizabeth. Hope I got that name right. It's from the Smalling Robinson family. We gotta go for a break. Take care of some business. Then we'll come back with a little bit of info on what's happening in the world of entertainment. And then we got reggae music lined up for you. 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
0: Welcome back to the E Factor Show. Got a little bit of entertainment news for you. All right, so two of the Caribbean's most influential musical voices, soca legend Kez and Kez and the Band and reggae icon Boja Banton have been appointed honorary ground marshals of the 59th annual New York Caribbean Carnival Week and Parade. Presented by the West Indian American Carnival Day Association, the parade will take place on Labor Day, Monday, September 7 in Brooklyn, New York. And award-winning actor, poet, and cultural practitioner Sheldon Shepherd will release his debut album, Give Thanks, on September 18, 2026, presenting an 11-track body of work rooted in Jamaican dub poetry, roots music, and the enduring power of cultural memory. 10 of the album's 11 tracks are dub poetry musical works. The 11th offers listeners something particularly intimate, an excerpt from an hour-long reasoning Shepherd recorded with legendary Jamaican graphic artist Neville Garrick while preparing to portray Garrick in Bob Marley biopic Bob Marley One Love. Further afield, of course, you'd have heard that Dolly Parton, the country music icon whose soaring vibrato vocals, poignant songwriting, and sparkling costume define her rise from log cabin in Tennessee mountains to the height of stardom and acclaim, passed away. She was 80 years old. Parton died peacefully on Tuesday in Nashville, Tennessee. Her publicist said in a statement. And Tim Curry, a character actor who created a gallery of delicious, very loony villains for stage and screen, including Dr. Frank and Further in the Rocky Horror Picture Show and Smug Concierge in Home 2 Alone, Lost in New York, passed away at the age of 80. Curry, who suffered a stroke in 2012 that put him in a wheelchair, he passed away on Wednesday at his home in Los Angeles, according to his longtime manager and friend, Marcia Hurwitz. The cause was disclosed after.

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1: Reggae music on till 9. 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Christopher Ellis talking about his sound, my sound. Watch it.

0: It's brand new, courtesy of Sean Paul and King Jamez, the legendary producer King Jamez. 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

important advice there from Christopher Martin and Agent Sasko. You got to take it easy. Life has so much stressful things that you're surrounded with every day. Sometimes you got to take it easy. Don't worry yourself. Take some time out to breathe and relax. Like my good friend Maxine in Toronto. Maxine is in celebration mode, pre-celebration, pre-birthday mode, as she gets ready to welcome another birthday. And so she's started a celebration from tonight. So think of yourself, Maxine in Toronto. Robert Green says, happy birthday to Miss Francine Mitchell from Lucky Valley District in Bogwalk, St. Catherine. The birthday greetings coming from Robert Green. Also, here's a birthday greetings to Ida Melbourne of Top Greenvale, Manchester. Today, she is 109 years old. She's still active and going strong. Birthday greetings coming from Joy and Confidence Avenue and her family. Yvonne in Curacao. Hi, Yvonne. Man from London say yes. Kenneth remind him, say all the school teachers that them free paper bun up back to school time. Angie B in the place. Hi, Angie B. Walker in Sudbury, Canada. Walker in Sudbury, Ontario, Canada. Rocking to the 94. So too is Pamela in Stony Hill. Hi, Pamela. I hope Stony Hill is cool tonight.

Queen Ifrika says she just needs a spoonful, while Lila IK says, after getting the spoonful, is this what it feels like?

Awesome, brand new from Lila Ike. It's been out a little bit now, but it's one of her latest songs, Love Song, What It Feels Like. If you have the experience, or if you ever had the experience of being in a relationship, well, that's what it's all about. It's a minute past 9 on the 94. It's the E-Factor Show. We're rocking you. We got more to rock you with, but we got to go for a break. But before that, let me hail up Christopher Anglin checking in from the Grand Cayman Islands. Hope all is well, Christopher. And you're 100% and back and up and ready to go again. Big up yourself, right? Lady Grace says yes. She's loving the music. She's rocking to the 94 loud, loud, loud. Joel in Milk River also enjoying the music. Dale in the USA says he's sending strength and love to the Radio Jamaica family. Dawn rocking to the music. Dawn says, yeah, she's playing the 94 loud. Going for a break and we'll soon come back. It's the E-Factor Show.

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8: 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We are inside a segment of the show that we pause from playing the music to talking to some of the folks who make the music. And so we got a young and upcoming artist. Well, maybe he'll correct me if that's not true. But his name is Kimado One Motion. We're going to be talking to him and he'll introduce himself to you. Kimado, welcome to Radio Jamaica. 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
4: Yeah, man, Kenneth, big up to safe, man. I mean, I say, young, high, ten, high. Big up to the girls, them high, ten, high. By the high, ten, high. Back who the black or white.
8: Kimado, it sound like you want to come take with the ladies them from upon the E Factor Show. But that can't work, Kimado. What you deal with?
4: One motion for the ladies then.
8: All right, tell us a little bit about yourself, how you got interested in music and how you started out.
4: Okay, well, Kimado is a youth who lived Chilani, 2009, at 17 years old. Went to Central Village in search of the music. You know, Central Village College, the college called, I learned a lot there, Little Lane to be exact. So I'm big up them people, them peacefully. And he'd have a little crew named Special Agent. It's our own specialist. The specialist did really bring me in at this street. Now we meet Down Sound Records family, Kata Burrell, Joe Bogdanovich, Aisha Nafutai, Nature, Ninja Man, big up Ninja Man, Harry Tadla, and a lot of them. So me did there around them and get the experience of everything. Me never get the chance to really go in at the studio, go fight a record, but me get the experience because me did them see the duels, the downs, the rise, the fall, the highs, the lows. So me learn, because all along it was a learning process to me. So me get there like from 2009 and 2019 is where me decide to start a thing, meet Reggae House, DJ Barber, I Bless Music, and start with some little independent thing. I mean, I propelled to a level where things could have gone, but true, you know how the inner city set up and things. It have to, you know, reach a country because me never like some things that are going. So me forward a country and I do some farming. So came out there, I also a farmer. They are chilling on the Lower River, man. Big up the whole of chilling on the whole of South chilling on the Larmas, Lower River, Hill 60, Battersea, right to Cascade right now.
8: So you're a versatile individual. I mean, you're blessed with the talent of an entertainer. And you're also blessed with the talent of being a farmer. So you're providing entertainment and you can put food in a people's belly at the same time.
4: Yeah.
8: So them not enjoy themselves for a hungry belly.
4: Yeah, food for the mind, for the soul, and food for to eat, you know. So we are provided to the world in every way. So Chilani is to be recognized and a full time now, you know.
8: Most definitely. All right, in terms of material that you have out now and stuff, what are songs that you have out that people, if someone listening now and they don't know Kemada One Motion, but they probably hear the song and say, oh, I'm the Kemada, I'm the song. What are some of the songs that from your catalog that you said, you know, songs that are out there?
4: Okay, well, first and foremost, big up Branko Dan. We have a song when we do Branko Dan named Humpty Dumpty, and it's a go on with crazy thing on Instagram, TikTok, and we release a video on YouTube, and it's a go on. And we also have some tracks like Tomorrow May Bring Nobody Don't Know, positive music, like songs for the youth, like What You Know About.

0: All right.
1: English never farmer.
0: All right. So the song Humpty Dumpty, I gather it's a fun song. It's a party song. It's a song for the ladies them and the gentlemen them and thing. You can give me one little piece side. Do one little piece side a cappella for, so the listeners can, because then probably I think about the old time school. Well, you call it again, yeah, a nursery rhyme, something about Humpty Dumpty and drop off a wall and him and all him try put him back together and like, but tell us about what Humpty Dumpty is about and then give us a little piece of a cappella.
1: I see. Humpty Dumpty is really about the ladies them with the vibes, the nice looking ladies them are willing to enjoy and party themselves with the vibe. Yeah, we have the wire waistline, we can make it bounce like that. Yeah, it's a really a feel good energy vibe, clean energy. Try bring to the world, you know.
0: And you say there's a video, there's a music video for it, and it's on what? Where can we see the video?
1: It's available on YouTube. Yeah, Kemado Radio. So the Kemado is Kemado, Kemado Radio on YouTube. Yeah.
0: All right.
1: We'll find it here, and it's not home. It's not Humpty Dumpty, it's Humpy Dumpty.
0: Humpy Dumpy. Oh.
1: Humpy Dumpty.
0: All right. Beggar
1: Humpy Dumpty.
0: Beggar one little piece of lyrics, the a cappella style, so the listeners can hear, can figure out what's going on when they must search read them. Say, oh, I came out of a song that.
1: Okay. All right. Humpty Dumpty, Humpty Dumpty. Young hat in home. Humpty Dumpty sat up on the wall. Humpty Dumpty get love and fall. Humpty Dumpty love it overall, and she love it overall, yeah, she love it overall. Humpty Dumpty sat up on the wall. Humpty Dumpty get love and fall. Humpty Dumpty love it overall, and she love it overall, she make it bounce like a ball. Humpty Dumpty up come with this hot belly, see me pump it up, left from Kingston, Pana country, but I fear one more sanchi.
0: Pull up! So tell us again where if someone listening to, you know, listening to the a cappella version, I said, boy, you say that brother they've no easy and I'd be a joking again at the song. Where can they find it on YouTube or the different channels they can find the song or on the and the music video?
1: Okay, the song is available worldwide. It's available on all streaming platforms. So you can even download it on QBDR. It's available on iTunes and Audio Macar, so yeah, and you can find me on all media platforms, Kemado Music on Instagram, Ocean Blake on Facebook, Kemado One Motion on the TikTok. You know, things like One Motion, man.
0: One Motion, and you know, we're going out of summer, the other part of the year, the other second half part of the year coming up now. I mean, anything new that you have in the pipeline that you're working on that we should listen out for or look out for?
1: Yeah, we have a few new tracks. You know, we have a EP I work on with Dan Sky D. Yeah. And we have a single I work on this release anytime soon, know him, This Girl A Problem. And this is a big one. Yeah, it's
0: so once a problem and I say girl, once a problem and I say girl, it's a big one.
1: Yeah, because it's really based upon a true life story, you know.
0: All right.
1: It's have the emotion, reggae music. So, you know, we've heard it with the dance hall and reggae.
0: Nice. And for someone searching for you, they want to know more about you, where can they find you on the socials?
1: Okay, on the social, definitely. Mainly they're on TikTok, came out of One Motion Music, but Instagram and all of the platform them connect, you know, from YouTube to everywhere. So anywhere you want to find me, once you depend any one of my social media platform, you can just link the bio. All information is there. Everything connect.
0: All right, Kemado, big up yourself and we wish you a whole lot of success with your career. But both the music one and the farming one, because both are important.
1: Yes, man, we're not just
0: no respect, sir. Big up every time. All right, that's Kemado One Motion there.
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0: Vibes Cartel, the story of the genie. It is 9:30 on the 94. Maxine from Abu Dhabi, rocking to the 94. Mrs. Janet Bowes also in the house, enjoying the music. Got more dancehall music coming up after the break. 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

0: 9:45 on the 94. 15 before 10. 10 o'clock, we've got news from the Radio Jamaican News Center. In the meantime, we got to hit the brakes before that, though. Let me take some time to send a shout out to Carmen in Gregory Park. Carmen says, hey, I'm counting down to My Earth Strong, which is going to be on Wednesday. But before I get to that, I'd like to big up Mr. Alton, who is a teacher of Calabar All-Age Primary. Happy birthday. And the birthday is coming from the Brotherhood of the St. Mary's the Virgin Church family and from Carmen in Gregory Park. Mr. G in New York City just checking in. Mr. G, look like the top shelf that the bar now open tonight is like... the bar is closed tonight. What's happening? Big up yourself, my brother. I've got to go for a break. I will soon come back. Stay tuned.
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10 minutes before 10 on the 94. Shout out to Lorraine in the UK. Carmen says, Kenneth, what are you talking about? My birthday was from the 26th of this month. What are you talking about? My birthday has come and gone. Carmen said, look here, man. You never got time. But I appreciate the well wish, all right? Big of yourself, Carmen. The month not over as yet, so you can still you still should be in celebrating mood. Yeah, man, the whole month of your month. Don't walk away. Give me another time.

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3: Good evening, I'm Hal Shane Burke with the latest from the Radio Jamaica News Center. Amid a growing backlash against his administration, Prime Minister Dr. Andrew Holness today visited Cooper's Pen in Trelawney, where several homes were demolished on August 11, and made it clear to the residents that he cannot keep them on the privately owned land. He told the affected residents that he was seeking sustainable alternatives, including relocation. He said his visit today was to get a first-hand view of the scale of the damage and to speak directly with those affected. However, he cautioned residents against expecting false assurances.
4: We have identified certain acreages of land which are in close proximity to this area. There is another possibility which is further away, but in my opinion, it is still within the parish and therefore we could consider it to be in proximity. I don't believe we can accommodate all the legitimate claims that are here. When I say legitimate, meaning persons who were acknowledged as squatters on the land prior to the court action and the orders. And therefore, we may have to go to the farther location, if we are able to, if we are not able to accommodate everyone on the first proposed area. To get this done, we have to conduct a social survey. And the social survey is already underway. The Ministry of Housing has been here for 2 days, 3 days, and they are going around. They have interviewed 70%, I believe, of the persons who are on the land, and they will continue until they have interviewed everyone.
3: Prime Minister Holness said the government will provide financial assistance to legitimate residents during the relocation exercise.
4: First of all, the government could not compensate you for property that was damaged by a private action. Let me put it another way. The government couldn't take up public taxpayers' money and pay for damage caused by a private action. We couldn't do that. However, in the process of relocation, it is our intention to provide the legitimate

0: legitimate beneficiaries with a relocation grant. It might sound, that there is really no distinction, but there is a very important legal distinction, all right? Because we don't want to set a precedence that the government is going to be liable for damage caused by a third party, a private action of a third party, all right? So we will, however, support you, and I emphasize again, the legitimate potential beneficiaries with a relocation grant to help you to rebuild and restart and reacquire furniture that was damaged and those kinds of things. So you have the land that we have identified and a relocation grant that you will get.
1: Prime Minister Dr. Andrew Holness. And the Prime Minister today criticized the parliamentary opposition, accusing it of using the controversy to give false hope to the residents that they can remain on the property. The PNP has consistently called on the government to invoke Section 4 of the Local Communities Amenities Improvement Act, as was done at Red Hills Road in 2016, to protect the remaining homes at Cooper's Pen and to provide the displaced with dignified, lasting housing solutions on the disputed land. But Prime Minister Holness made it clear that the government does not support squatting. He said the authorities are investigating reports that scammers have moved into the Cooper's Pen community in order to gain state benefits.
0: What has come to my attention is that there are persons moving into the area, displacing people who are here on the basis that they are going to claim whatever solutions are going to be given to you. In other words, they are ones trying to displace you of your uncertain property rights. We are not going to allow that to happen. And what is worse is that there are politicians who have told people to do this. Listen to it carefully. The same politicians who told you to come and occupy the land are telling other people who were not on the land to come and occupy the land and displace you. And they are here listening.
2: Yes.
0: Well, I am being clear. We will not allow anyone to chop any line in Jamaica.
1: Prime Minister Dr. Andrew Holness. As the new school year approaches, the Fewey Children Foundation, FWCF, says it is prepared to pursue constitutional proceedings challenging the recurring practice of school administrators excluding students from school over grooming infractions. More from Kemon White.
3: Fewey Children Foundation is warning that the practice of sending students home or locking them out of school over grooming and parents' violations could infringe their constitutional rights. The group points to Section 19 of Jamaica's Charter of Fundamental Rights and Freedoms, which allows anyone who believes a constitutional right has been, is being, or is likely to be breached to seek redress from the Supreme Court. These include disputes over the length of black boys' hair, including requirements that hair may be no more than 1 inch in height, restrictions on permitted hairstyles, belt buckles, and other aspects of students' appearance. Despite repeated calls from the Ministry of Education for schools not to lock students out, the practice continues. FCWF is concerned that the exclusion of children from school over such infractions may infringe constitutionally protected rights. It says the issue highlights the urgent need to examine the scope of the authority granted to school boards under Jamaica's education laws. FCWF says while schools have a legitimate interest in establishing standards and maintaining discipline, that authority cannot be exercised as an unfettered power to exclude children from education over rules that may be arbitrary, disproportionate, or inconsistent with constitutional protections. The advocacy group is therefore calling for legislative reform to establish clearer limits on school boards' authority over student grooming and discipline and to ensure that school rules are applied consistently with the Constitution, due process, and human rights obligations. FCWF says it is prepared to test these practices before the courts and will advocate for a school system in which discipline, dignity, and children's constitutional rights can coexist. Kemon White, Radio Jamaica News.
1: The Press Association of Jamaica, PAJA, is mourning veteran broadcaster and journalist Dervon Malcolm, who died yesterday following a period of illness. Malcolm began his broadcasting career in 1993 while still a student and head boy at Calabar High. His career included roles as news presenter and editor, sportscaster, talk show producer and executive producer. PAJA President Dashon Hendricks says Malcolm represented the best of Jamaican broadcasting and journalism, describing his death as a significant loss to the profession. The PAJA has extended condolences to Malcolm's family, friends, and colleagues. The association says while his voice may be silent, his contribution to Jamaican journalism and public service.

0: service will not be forgotten. And that's the latest from the Radio Jamaica News Center. I'm Hal Shane Burke.
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4: 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Big tune from the 80s and the 90s. Like the song yonder, song yonder, song yonder, song yonder, song there. Right there, so Kenneth Reed, a ninja for the talk. Yeah, man.

0: A little taste of the 1980s there as we are inside a segment that you, the listeners, have dubbed Big People Affair. It's the Big People segment. Yes. And of course, I know a whole lot of you will be saying, yes, Pitney school free people born and them going back to school. So the Pitney is supposed to in this segment of the E Factor show because it's all about big people business. All right. It's 10:30 on the 94. We got some more coming up for you, but we got to take care of some business. When we come back from the break, it's going to be time for the 90s segment. All right. So stay tuned. It's Radio Jamaica 94 FM. It's the E Factor show.
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0: We have been requested to announce the death of Dalford Barrington Bryce. Dalford Barrington Bryce, late of Refuge Hill, Exchange, Ocherius, St. Anne, died on July 22, leaving 6 children, 14 grandchildren, and other relatives. The body of Dalford Barrington Bryce leaves Proud Love's funeral services to Divine Church of God, Exchange, Ocherius, St. Anne, on Saturday, August 29, for funeral service at 11 a.m., interment in the Beechertown Cemetery, St. Anne.

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9: Welcome back to the E-Factor Show. It's now 10:34. Before I get back into the next segment of music, we're going to into stepping into the 90s when we resume the music. Let me take time out to hail up Dawn. Dawn says, yes, Kenneth. Yes, please tell the Pitney them that it's only one more week to go to enjoy themselves because free paper soon burn. I'm not sure it's even 1 week. It's a few days. Well, yeah. You know, but August almost finished, right? Because we are into the 28th day of August and just a few more days to go. So Dawn says, tell them, remind them, please, them free people burn. All right, big up the domino players at Fenton Sharp in Canaan Heights. On the domino table, you have a man like Shortman, Full Block, Rocket Man, also standing by and making sure the game is played fairly. The original guest man, Panda Kaman, yes, from Canaan Heights, all right? Also, the folks in Sophia's Yard, they're always rocking to the 94. Big up Gerald, Shelly Ann, Dalton, Davian, Abigail, Allie, and Alex. They're all locked in. Dale in the USA, big up yourself, Dale. They'll say, yeah, man, I'm like the vibe. I'm like what go on. So let's continue with more music. It's the E-Factor Show. We're inside a segment where we go back and play the songs, the big songs from back in the day. You have dubbed this segment Big People Segment because, you know, you said, them song I can't steal, never steal.
10: False pretender.

So last night, during the nightcap, I played some Barris Hammond songs and reminded you that today it's Barris Hammond's birthday. So, you know, we got to drop a few Barris Hammond in this mix, like we always do, right? Saluting the doctor of love. Love is rock.

Radio Jamaica 94 FM being heard all over the world, in Jamaica, in the diaspora, and so many places. A lot of space to my rock to the E-Factor show on Radio Jamaica 94 FM. It's 11 p.m. We got to hit the brakes. Got to hit the brakes. Before that, though, let me take time out to hail up some folks who are rocking to the 94. Here's a shout out to a lady by the name of Miss Melva Collinson. And I understand by the message that Miss Melva Collinson is a number one listener of Radio Jamaica 94 FM, and she's always locked in 24/7. Big ups to Audrey, Bridget, Miss Dassa. They're in McDonald, Clarendon. They're always locked, always rocking. Carmen. Carmen's a yes. Dr. Barris Hammond, big up for your birthday, a great person. Oh, Carmen says only great persons are born in the month of August, including the one and only Marcus, the Messiah, Garvey, and Donovan, the only Don Dacres, and of course Carmen from Gregory Park. So Carmen says only great people are born in the month of August. The month of August. Let me get it right.

0: So me want know if people, great people not born March, them not born January, them not born February, but go on with yourself. Angle yourself, Carmen, big up yourself. Lady Grace enjoyed the Barris Hammond. She hurt one of her favorite Barris. Jennifer in Connecticut also wishing Barris Hammond a happy birthday. Jennifer says happy birthday to Barris. He's now performing in the USA. In what, Connecticut? Jennifer? All right, that's cool. Red Rose in Aberdeen. Maxine in Toronto. Maxine is counting down because guess what? Tomorrow, let me let you in on a secret. Maxine in Toronto. Maxine will be celebrating her birthday tomorrow. So Maxine is in pre-celebration mode. She has less than an hour to start the official celebrations. But between me and you, celebration are going already. Taxi driver Garrett, who plans the route roadside to Kellett's, he's also rocking the 94. So too is taxi drivers Cass and Toad. They plan to route Maypen to Mineral Heights. They're rocking the 94. The original guest went on the comments and dig them up, Kenneth. They're always locked and they're always playing Ready Jamaica 94 FM. All right, we're going to go for a break. It's 3 minutes past 11. We got more music right after the break, so stay tuned. It's the E Factor Show.
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0: Well, all right then. The clock on the wall says it's 11:30 and a half right here on the 94, Radio Jamaica 94 FM. The dancing emojis that Baby D is responding to the music with, I can see that she's having a good time. She's enjoying herself. Big up yourself, Baby D. Nikisha in White House, Westmoreland. Big up yourself to Nikisha. Devon in Queens, also rocking and having a good time. So too is Sang in North London. Lady Grace says, I'm to tell Carmen about February and March people. They are the best. So Lady Grace says, Carmen, Guan Bosaf Paya Month, August, but member say, February and March people, they are the best. I'll leave it at that. It's all good. It's all fun, right? All right, it's 11:31. Got to go for a break and we'll come back with a final segment. It's the E Factor Show right here on Radio Jamaica 94 FM.
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0: Welcome back. Before we continue this segment, Lorraine in the UK says that she's jumping in on the conversation because for her, when it comes to who's born which month and which month is the best birth month, Lorraine says, without a shadow of a doubt, January is the best month. And she says, argument done. She have nothing more for say. You know, this is a conversation for the Night Stalker show on a Sunday morning. So we're going to leave it until Sunday morning here. It's Friday night. We're going to have some fun.

Aaliyah. If Your Girl Only Knew. Ha. It is 5 minutes before midnight, 5 minutes before 12, 5 minutes left here with the Inside of the E-Factor show. Just enough time for me to tell you thank you for your company. Thank you for being a part of the E-Factor show. I'll be back. I will return. Hopefully. I will return tomorrow morning. Yes, I'll be with you Saturday morning between 9 and 12 to take care of you on the front line. Until then, be good.

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Of course, we're gonna be here on till 5 a.m. This is the Night Stalker. Wanna say bless up now, bless up to Lorraine over there in the UK. How are you doing? Wanna say bless up now to the man Myla. Myla in Aruba and still locked. Bless up yourself, Myla. Also wanna say bless up now to Lisa in Southfield. Saint Elizabeth. Bless up, bless up, bless up. Wanna say bless up to Mutt and Sleepy Joe. Father Elvis, bless up yourself at Sada Jerk Center. Prospect St. Thomas, bless up, bless up. Also wanna say bless up now to Nerissa of Runaway Bay. Bless up yourself, Nerissa. Daily of Guys Ill. Hope you're doing good, a bless up to you. So I just played some reggae music for you. Gonna play some R&B, what you say? Are you ready? Okay, let's go.

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In Kingston got it locked. Also wanna say bless up to Jennifer of Connecticut. Always got it locked in till the night's talk of. 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

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Bless up yourselves, all right? Around there in Omele District.

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1: Oh my God. Wanna say bless up now to Bob's around there, Anata Bay, St. Mary. Also wanna say bless up to the lady from the West, Elaine of West Milan. She's inside the house. Bless up yourself. Wanna say bless up now to Song of North London. Good morning to you. Also to Joy in Kingston. Gonna drop some dancehall music on you. What you say? It's been some time since I played this one, you know.

of course, want to say bless up now to chefs of Silent Hill. I don't understand those chefs. I don't understand what's causing that problem now. I'm not so sure. Want to say bless up to Auntie Sonia, Central Village, got it locked in. Bless up yourself. Also want to say bless up now to Rowan of CT, Connecticut. Bless up inside the house. Joy and Kayla of Confidence Avenue. Just want to say bless up to you both. Of course, want to say good morning now to Derek over there in Peckham, London. Bless up yourself. If you're just joining in, this is Radio Jamaica 94 FM. I am Kemar Genius, and we're going to be here until 5 a.m. It's the Night Stalker program. So if you're just joining, just want to say bless up to you. If you're a first timer, bless up yourself. Want to say bless up to Weedy and the whole team out there in Arborview right at the bus stop.

Okay, so it's now 10 minutes before 2 o'clock here on Radio Jamaica 94 FM. Please bear in mind, at 2 o'clock until 3 o'clock, it's an hour of your choice. 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

Ronnie Dyson there on the radio. I think I tell her. I want to say good morning once more to Audrey over there in the UK.

love will find the way. Indeed, it's now 23 minutes after 2 o'clock here on Radio Jamaica 94 FM. Let's go with this one. Here we go.

voice there of Dolly Parton, who has passed on the 25th day of the month August this year. Okay, may her soul rest in peace. May her soul rest in peace. Let's go with one more song from her. Here we go. 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

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Wanna say good morning now to Janice in Eltham View. Here's your song of choice.

guess of this one's requested by Ricardo over there in Connecticut. Want to say good morning now to Ricardo over there in Connecticut. Here's your song of choice.

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1: All my life you have been so.
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0: Mikey, of course, want to say a bless up now to Uncle Ronnie.
1: When
0: with that one from Beris Aman.
1: Heartaches.
0: She loves me now.
1: Don't cry.
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1: Oh, no, no, no, no. 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
1: Ooh.
0: I am blessed.
1: Crying. And sometimes.
0: Want to say a bless up once more to Elaine.
2: Oh,
0: the lady from the West, here's your song of choice.
1: 22.

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1: Good evening, ladies and gentlemen, it's the Pied Piper.
0: It's sending birthday, happy belated birthday greetings to daughter Tamara Brooks.
1: Designed to make you feel.
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1: For those of you who want to feel good.
0: Happy belated birthday greetings to you.

Okay, so Janet in a burnt ground, a savannah, sending her birthday greetings, belated birthday greetings to her fourth. Her grandson is fourth birthday. So happy fourth birthday to Zahir. Coming from your grandmother. Also to friend Miss Brown, who celebrated her birthday yesterday. Come on and step in the name of birthday greetings coming in from Janet in Burnt Ground, Savannah. Saint Elizabeth. Okay, so Miss Brown works at Santa Cruz Health Center. Did it for love, yeah. Happy belated birthday to you. And of course, happy birthday greetings to Auntie Margaret. Why we did it. We'll be celebrating her birthday on the 1st

Also, happy belated birthday greetings to Mrs. Bridget Kerr of Chauvet Avenue, Washington Gardens. Celebrated her birthday on the 27th. That was Thursday. Greetings coming in from Derek in Peckham, London, and our brother Bonnie in Brooklyn, New York.

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0: Wanna say bless up now to Dale in the US. 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
0: Wanna say bless up now to Jennifer, Candy, Little Prince. 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
1: Back to me, baby. 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

0: Look at the time, look at the time. 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Wanna say good morning now to Audrey over there in the UK.
1: We live together.
0: Greetings now to Mr. and Mistress Anderson. Coming in from a joy in Confidence Avenue, Manchester.

Wanna say a bless up to those of you who are just joining in. It's Radio Jamaica 94 FM. We're inside the Night Stalker program, and I am Kemar Genius. We're gonna be here until 5 a.m.

0: 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Bless up, bless up.
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0: Nerissa in Runaway Bay, up and enjoying the music.
1: Oh, but somehow you never got your turn in my.
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0: Rowan, all in CT Connecticut, got it locked in. Bless up yourselves.
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1: Who need leaders?
0: Coming in from Desmond in Kingston 11.
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0: 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From Auntie Dahlia in East Kingston.
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it is said that the Nepal flora, that toll surpasses 600. And about 2,500 still missing after catastrophic flooding. It is so, so sad. So I said, live your life to the best. I'm already loved. I'm already. And show love as you go along.

say good morning to those of you who are just joining in. And for those of you who has been here, whether active or silently, being a part of the Night Stalker program this morning, just want to say, bless up yourselves, all right? Hope you all enjoy the show and enjoying the show so far. We have 19 minutes before we say so long. Marcia Ram of San Guanetti. Carlene of Lambert, Manchester. Pearline over there in Sherlock.

What is it, Romy? You're here silently. What I say, bless up to a brother of mine from another mother. What I say, bless up to Romy down there in Janzal, Clarendon. Daily of guys, in what you say, you enjoy. If it's not you. Sharon of Washington Gardens says,

Queen of Lambert, says enjoy. It's nothing. So says Marcia Arthur. San Guanetti, that's Marcia Ram.

0: want to say good morning now to Joyce over there in the UK. Dawn, the boss lady down there in Janzal, Clarendon. And of course, Joel of Milk River. Enjoying the music as he says.
1: I know your heart's been torn.
0: Morning to Navlet of Springfield.
1: You say there's no point in carrying on.
0: Also want to say bless up once more to Rowan in CT, Connecticut.
1: Grace.

0: please bear in mind, later on, I'll be on 9 p.m. until midnight. It's the Ignition.
1: You looked upon like this cold society.
0: So we have 8 minutes remaining together. Hope you all enjoy the show and still enjoying the show as we're wrapping up on the Night's Talk of this week.

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1: 15 minutes after 5 o'clock. Good morning to you, and welcome. We're inside Epiphany as we go back down memory lane this Saturday morning with you. And we thank you so much for coming along voluntarily. Absolutely. Hey, it's our time together when we, yes, enjoy the musical memories. Songs of yesteryears. Here's one from The Shuffles. '69 it was.

wanting you, protecting your rights, securing our future. The time by the Consumer Affairs Commission is 5:30. It's time for Brota. Last lick in this chapter comes from the King, Ben E.

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12: And now for your listening pleasure.

So we step into the local segment. This is a selection from the Jamaican Songbook featuring Tommy McCook and the Supersonics. Sabu, as we say good morning now to each and every one of you. Saying good morning to Brother Maurice in Birmingham, England. His wife Doreen tuned in, enjoying the memorable music. Hope it's going to be a lovely day for the family. Good morning as well, Mr. and Mrs. Valerie Stevens, Lawden, Santa, folks in support of Novelette's First Choice Cook Shop in Springfield, already up and at him, huh? Working on the breakfast menu, hey, that's all good. Say good morning to Sister Matt checking in from Boca Raton in Florida. Good morning, Bridget. Jovie Avenue, Washington Gardens. Good morning to you, Lorna. How's the family doing at Sharps Road? Brother German from Rum Lane in the heart of Kingston. Brother Bonnie in Brooklyn, New York. And my namesake in Peckham, London. Good morning, Perlene out of Sherlock. Good morning to you, to Yvonne, checking in from Curacao. Maisie, out of West Palm Beach, Kingston 21. Good morning, Angie White. Thanks for coming along. Sister Brown, Sister Henrietta Brown. Maypin Clarendon represented. Good morning to you and your boy, Lady Bashford. Gotta say good morning as well to is that you, Audrey? Thanks for sticking around. I know you've been up early with Kimar. We're taking you back down memory lane for sure this morning. Right, Jenny? Jenny's in the Bahamas, always here. Mark out of

The UK, Brother Mark Myrie, good morning to you. Smarty Dress, good morning, Smarty Pants. West Palm Beach, doubling up. Gotta say good morning to Brother John in Sandy Bay, Hanover. Locked in as always. Sister Babs out of Anata Bay. Good morning, Sister Arlene. Nostalgic, it is indeed. All the folks in Lucky Valley District. Morning, Robert Green. All the folks, good morning, Brother Sang out of North London. Good morning to you, to Narissa. Thanks for your words of comfort, too. Say good morning. Sister D is back here. Hey, Dorette. Good to have you back. Morning, Marsha Lee. And of course, you gotta say hi to Uncle Ran from Rat Trap, Westmoreland. Morning, Dawn T in Clarendon. Good morning, Grace. Morning, Lorraine in the UK. Coop Brown from Belvedere. He's here. So is Carlene Lambert, Manchester. Sharon out of Red Hills, good morning to you too. Yvonne Wellington, Sonia and Dev Clark in Dutch Hill, Maureen Bent and Brother O'Brien Bent. Southfield is here. Good morning, Sybil. Thanks for being here. Sister Denise in Brooklyn, Brother George in Orlando, Sister Joyce in the UK, hey Laverne. Good morning to you and the folks in Barton, St. Catherine. How's your mom doing? And your brother and sisters? Say hi to them for me.

New visitor, is that you, Peggy? Hey, morning, Peggy, out of Long Island. Pam and Derek from Brokenhurst are back. Good morning, Doreen in Portmore. Natalie in Frankfield, good morning. Sabu, Tommy McCook, working out with the Supersonics. Kind of music that makes you dance all night.

Dancing right through the night. Dance all night. That's the music of the Tartans. Hey, Sol Jamaica SRL, operators of Texaco service station, star of the Jamaican road. Time of Sol is 5:45.

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1: 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There is a trough across Jamaica. The weak trough is expected to remain with us for the next few days. Additionally, another tropical wave is expected to move across Jamaica by tomorrow. So this morning, look for mainly sunny skies. This afternoon, expect some isolated showers and thunderstorms, mainly across western parishes and hilly areas elsewhere. Otherwise, partly cloudy conditions becoming fair by tonight. Maximum temperature expected today for Kingston, 37 degrees. For Montego Bay, 36 degrees. And for the next 3 days, beginning tomorrow, Sunday, and Monday, we're expecting mainly sunny conditions in the

0: morning. Some isolated afternoon showers and thunderstorms across southwestern parishes and hilly areas elsewhere. Tuesday will become cloudy in the afternoon with showers and thunderstorms across sections of most parishes. There is a tropical wave currently entering the central Caribbean. A high pressure ridge is north of the Caribbean, extending into the Gulf of Mexico. And a low-level jet stream is across the south central Caribbean Sea, with some light Saharan dust plume across the central Caribbean. And Dolly is now an open tropical wave, expected to bring heavy rainfall across the Leeward Islands today and tomorrow. That's the local weather. Let's have a look at the marine scene now. Inshore along the north coast, you can expect moderate northeasterly winds throughout the day with the wave heights of up to 1.5 meters and partly cloudy conditions with some isolated thunderstorms this afternoon. For inshore areas along the south coast, expect light to moderate southeasterlies today with waves of 1.5 meters and mainly sunny conditions in the morning. On the Pedro Bank, expect a strong easterlies today, waves of up to 2.5 meters, partly cloudy in the afternoon, otherwise mainly sunny. A small craft warning is in effect for this area. And for those along the Morant Bank, you will have strong easterly winds today, waves rising up to 2 meters, mainly sunny conditions in the morning, becoming partly cloudy by afternoon. Reminding you, a weak trough is across Jamaica. The outlook for 6 o'clock Sunday morning through to 6 a.m. Monday, the trough expected to remain across the island, and this will be for the next few days. Additionally, a tropical wave is forecast to move across Jamaica on Sunday. That is the weather.
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0: That's right. Boogie. Time to boogie. Time to get up. Boogie. Shake a leg. Shake a tail feather. Silver convention. Not having our traditional groove off the day this Saturday morning. Experiencing some technical hiccups. Nevertheless, we've got a very special tribute to best chest in the West, as Alan Magnus used to say, Dolly Rebecca Parton, the legendary country singer.
1: That's right!
0: That's coming up at 7 o'clock. Stick around for it.
2: Get up.

Recorded this one back in 1976, so Gloria Gaynor did, asking you to make a deal with her. Let's make a deal. Here's the deal. Stick around, we share you some great songs of yesteryears. As we say, meandering through the musical memories. Saying good morning to Nigel out of New York in the Bronx. Nigel McCrae, good morning to you. Red Rose in Aberdeen. Yvonne is here from Morton Park. Good morning, Yvonne. Jimmy out of Port St. Lucie. Good morning, Frana from Mandeville. Lorraine's dancing.

0: 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They're way cool.
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0: 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If today is your birthday, you are sharp, hardworking, and ambitious. 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You enjoy a challenge, especially if it involves battle of the wits. Because you're so adaptable and resourceful, you always make the most of what you have. However, you might not give yourself enough credit when and where it's due. This year, try to celebrate yourself as much as possible for all moments, big and small.
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2: It's 25 minutes now before 7 o'clock. We'd like to extend our condolences to the family of Garth Elliott. Garth Elliott, or Bim, of Bellevue, Southfield, St. Elizabeth, died on July 29, leaving mother Viola, sons Mac and Martin, five sisters, a brother, four grandchildren, and other relatives. The body of Garth Elliott, Bim, leaves Hunnigan's Funeral Home to the Bellevue Seventh-day Adventist Church this Sunday, August 30, for funeral service at midday. Interment will be in the family plot at Bellevue.

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0: Yeah, get 4 months for cash, 9 months, no interest, and up to 24 months to pay. The time brought to you by Singer is...
1: 15 minutes now before we get to 7 o'clock and our feature on Dolly Parton. In the meantime, we're jamming with Brother Michael McDonald, formerly of the Doobie Brothers. All-time classic, this one. Keep forgetting.

0: Yarborough Peoples. 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As we get closer to our Caribbean beat time. Thank you so much.
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0: 28 degrees here in the capital city, Kingston. Time now for a little bit of the Caribbean beat. It's brought to you this morning by Digicel. Hey, turn up your winnings this summer with Digicel. It's a classic, this one. Lord Kitchener. Give me

0: Our music in the Caribbean B this morning, courtesy of Lord Kitchener, as we call him Kitch. Give me the ting.
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0: It's 7 o'clock as we go to the break. Hang on.
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1: All right, we promised you Dolly. She left us at the start of this week. She died Tuesday, August 25, at the age of 80. Dolly's life story really is one of compassion and resilience, from growing up dirt poor to global stardom, a country legend selling more than 100 million records, writing over 3,000 songs in a career spanning six decades. And man, she looked good, even to the very end. Raised in poverty in a one-room cabin in the Smoky Mountains of Tennessee, Dolly Parton, fourth youngest of 12 children. She'd go on to become an American country music singer, songwriter, actress, philanthropist, and businesswoman. And even after achieving success as a songwriter for other artists, it was her debut album, Hello, I'm Dolly, released in 1967, that kickstarted a career that would run for some 60 years and 50 studio albums. Incidentally, U.S. President Donald Trump said all American flags will be flown at half-staff for 1 week. It has been extended, and she will enjoy that prestige for a little while longer. And by ordering the U.S. flags to be flown at half-mast, President Trump is providing Dolly Parton with a rare honor. This is how she really got her kickstart, working out with Porter Wagoner.

0: And of course, you know, Jamaica's always had a love affair with country music from way back. Long before I graced this earth, the story that really we don't talk much about, Dolly Parton's country storytelling had a massive footprint here in Jamaica as well. Of course, the song was covered by Delroy Wilson and a few others, putting their Jamaican touch to it. A number of Jamaican artists have done country, no doubt inspired by not just Dolly and Kenny Rogers and all the other great country legends. I guess it's our nod to country music. Who can forget Toots and the Maytals' reworking of John Denver's Take Me Home, Country Road, one of the most beloved country reggae crossovers ever recorded.
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0: Dolly Parton. Working out with Porter Wagoner. You all know this one. Even the young'uns know it.
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Mills County Blues, also known as Blue Yodel, number 8. Can't have country without better yodeling. Ask a Count Prince Miller, he'll tell you. Mule Train, indeed.

0: with the warm, comforting taste of honey, rum, and lime. 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
2: 7:15.

Ahead and play Dolly Parton without this duet she did with Kenny Rogers, still a favorite of so many Jamaicans, and a song that really still gets played in parties and dances. Can you believe it? Huh? So many years later, Dolly Parton, Kenny Rogers, Islands in the Stream. You know, one week back in 1972, Dolly was suddenly struck with inspiration and quickly dashed off to write a couple of songs. The first was Jolene, we played earlier, a playful but steady warning to a beautiful woman and love rival. Well, Dolly said the track was inspired by a red-headed bank clerk who had flirted with her husband, but she acknowledges the appeal is universal. I guess we've all had to deal with a Jolene, or as we say in Jamaica, a Joe, in our lives at one time or another. So I guess we all identify with that song in some way, shape, or fashion. Not long after, she started writing, and the other song was I Will Always Love You. It, too, is a personal story, but not a romantic one. That song was actually a bittersweet goodbye to Porter Wagoner, who we played the track she did with him, one of the many songs she did with him, Last Thing on My Mind, which was covered by Delroy Wilson.

0: Berkeley. Now, that song is actually a goodbye song to Porta, who had supported Dolly Parton in the early days of her career, making her a regular fixture on his TV show. It was an apology song as she prepared to strike out on her own. And later on, she would recall how the songs had been recorded onto the same cassette tape just a day or two apart. Two songs, two stories, turning into two monster hit songs for Dolly Parton. Indeed. We're going to play that track a little later on. Couldn't end the segment, this first segment, without this one.
1: You wicked woman, you done put your curse on me. 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

You're

0: This really does explain it so much better than Paula Ann does during her mindful morning, doesn't it? Morning, Paula. PMS Blues, Dolly Parton.
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0: It's 7:30, folks. We're highlighting, showcasing Dolly Parton, darling of country music, who left us at the start of this week. And of course, throughout her childhood, she performed on local radio and TV, recording her first single in 1960 at the age of 13. Right after high school, she moved to Nashville, the day after graduation, in fact, releasing her first hit single, Dumb Blonde, back in 1966. We've all heard that she grew up in that one-room board house with

11 brothers and sisters, 6 boys, 6 girls. Man, that family, most of whom, in fact, ended up in music and entertainment as well, with a lot of help from Sister Dolly Parton. There's a Willa Dean Parton, the oldest, known for writing family memoirs and cookbooks. There's David Parton, who died back in 2024 at the age of 82. Coy Denver Parton, he died in July 2026, 82 years old. Bobby Lee Parton, the fourth son in the family. Stella May, who is also a successful country music singer, actress, and author. Cassie Parton, who did backup vocals, appearing in family shows at Dollywood. There's Randy Parton, also a musician and singer, died at age 67. There's Larry, who tragically died just days after birth. And Floyd Parton, another singer-songwriter and composer, who often collaborated with Dolly Parton. He died at 61. And of course, a couple of others. Frida, Floyd's twin sister, sang backup vocals, later becoming an ordained minister. And Rachel George, Parton George, that is, the youngest sibling, who's an actress and a singer, known for starring in the movie, the sitcom 9 to 5, alongside Sister Dolly Parton. All right. A couple of years ago, in fact, a number of country artists, back in, I believe it was 2016, 10 years ago, some country legends got together to pay tribute to Dolly Parton. And so we thought we'd share that rendition with you this morning. See if you can identify any of the voices as the song plays. I won't tell you. Listen up for yourself.

Yeah, it's a 2016 tribute to Dolly Parton from the Country Music Fraternity. Great stuff, huh? How many of the voices did you pick up? Not too many? All right. You know, instead of just mourning Dolly Parton, we can talk about what she stood for and what she did when wildfires were burning through the Smoky Mountains back in that year, 2016. She gave every family who lost their home $1,000 for 6 months. And when the money that she raised was more than expected, they each got a check for $5,000 in the final month. And back in the 1990s, her buddy program helped children in her home county to stay in school. The dropout rate fell from around 35% down to 6%. Yeah, we need the Dolly right here. Dolly quietly gave millions to the research behind the COVID vaccine as well. She took the royalties from Whitney Houston's cover of I Will Always Love You and invested all of the money, every cent, in a black neighborhood in Nashville. And she called it the house that Whitney built. More than 300 million books donated to children because her father never learned to read. And she turned down the Presidential Medal of Freedom twice, not once. Even asked Tennessee not to build her a statue. She didn't want all of those public trappings, huh? Morning, Earl Moxham. I guess she really just wanted to serve, not to be seen. As she said, that's her day job.

0: 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The time brought to you by FESGAS is
1: 15 minutes to 8 o'clock. We have the BBC World News at the top of the hour. Till then, we can turn it to showcase some of the songs. Just a small sampling of Dolly Parton, who left us at the start of this week.

I hope life treats you kind, and I hope that you have all that you ever dreamed of, and I wish you joy and happiness. But above all of this,

Country music meeting Southern Gospel. Dionne Warwick, Dolly Parton, Peace Like a River. Here she is working out with a couple of country greats in their own rights, Linda Ronstadt and Emmylou Harris.

0: Wrapping up our tribute to the late Dolly Parton.
1: If that's what you thought you'd found.
0: Certainly hope you enjoy the selections we chose. And invite you to do your own searching. As she says, the seeker. Yes, lots more for you to enjoy. We're heading to the BBC World News now, folks. 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
4: Coming up after the news, stories of parched parts of Asia and Europe lead a deep dive into water-related science. You might think a silver lining to the droughts is that less water means fewer waterborne diseases. We unpick the latest modelling that says otherwise. And we'll be gazing enviously at a tiny fly larva which does a daily dive to the bottom of a 200-metre lake without so much as a snorkel for help. And talking of deep dives, we're joined by a scientist who studies the world's network of rivers hidden at the bottom of our oceans and seas. Plus, I hear how last year's Nobel Prize-winning materials are this year's secret for harvesting hundreds of litres of water, seemingly from thin air. Water show to stay tuned for. That's coming up on Unexpected Elements after the news.
5: BBC News with Danielle Yawovietska. In Ukraine, 37 people have been killed and dozens injured in an overnight Russian strike, which triggered a series of huge explosions at a warehouse outside Kyiv. President Zelensky has ordered an investigation into why ammunition was being stored in a residential area. Dan Johnson reports from Kyiv.
6: The president has issued an update saying that a number of homes were damaged, that a care home for the elderly and disabled people was also hit. There is a huge emergency response ongoing in that district. They are evacuating people who live there because of the ongoing risk. Around 400 people so far have been moved. At the moment, this is still a rescue and evacuation operation, but then already the question is being asked about why such an apparently

0: A national period of mourning will last until the funeral, the date of which has yet to be set. Harald, who was Europe's oldest reigning monarch, has been succeeded by his son, Håkon. Tennis players preparing for the US Open, which starts on Sunday in New York, have complained about being distracted by the smell of cannabis. Britain's Katie Bolter says players can often smell the drug on practice courts and it puts her off her game. Smoking is forbidden in the Flushing Meadows Tennis Centre. Cannabis is legal for people over 21 in New York. The smell is likely from smokers in a nearby park. BBC News.
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10: 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It's not. It's a cocktail.

Brownie Boy is working out with the Blood Fire Posse and Get Flat. Paul Blake on the vocals. If you missed last weekend showing off, Nexus's 25th anniversary concert season. They're back for one final weekend today and tomorrow. You can catch them 8 o'clock tonight, 6 o'clock tomorrow at the Dennis Scott Studio Theater in the Manley College of the Visual and Performing Arts. Get flat indeed. Back to school is on in earnest. There's a big back to school fair and gospel concert later on this afternoon, 2 o'clock at the Fletcher's Land Community Center. Residents of Fletcher's Land, check it out, please. Also, there is Moonlit Bookshelf. It's promising to be an

Enchanted Movie Night series based on your favorite books. Chapter 2 is on tonight. Memories of a Geisha. If you're going, take your chairs. Lot 4, Stony Hill Road in St. Andrew at Craig Bank Estate. 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

Last weekend in the month of August, and every month end, the National Gallery opens its doors to you. 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Free access. Don't forget, later on tonight, Bigu Manting, Miss Jamaica 30 Plus. It's on at the Summit. Check it out.

the living legend still among us, Ken Booth. This one from back in 1988. It's called Choices. Sending good morning and happy birthday wishes to Camille Elliott out of Tiki Tiki. Happy birthday, Camille. Auntie Debbie sends her blessings. Hope it's a great day for you.

Saying good morning to the staff of the Bustamante Hospital for Children as well. And extending appreciation on behalf of the family of baby Mikhail Clark, who you so expertly took care of yesterday. Speaking of babies, let me have my milk. Hold on.

0: so good.
1: It absolutely is. 15 minutes now before 9 o'clock. Thank you so much. So good.
2: Between 2015 and 2020, there were 74,455 reports of child abuse in Jamaica. January to June 2021, 1,203 reports of sex

sexual abuse, 1,465 reports of physical abuse, 2,528 reports of neglect. Report child abuse. Call 211.

Look at you. 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I'm going to turn this light down. What I'm about to ask you, it won't take long. You see, baby, I feel like I can't have a life if I can't have it with you. 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Baby, please don't take your love from me. 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Please don't take.

Sad day when Toby left. Music from the Shy Lights as we get set to leave you. We extend birthday wishes to our big sister, Estella. Estella is having a birthday today. Happy birthday, Estella Carnegie, a.k.a. Anne-Marie. Dahlia in Guy's Hill sends her love. Saying hello as well. Happy birthday, Sasha Lee Francis, Abby from Mount Lebanon. Enjoy your birthday, Abby. Love from Mom, Sonia, your sister, Shanna Lee, Shanika, from Jerron and Jonathan and Chris as well. And making people happy. Hope you're having a happy day. Saying hello to Annette in Granville, Francis, in Brayton Phase 3. Celebrating 45 years of bliss today. Happy anniversary, guys. All of the ups and downs of a carousel. Grace out of Cumberland sending you love. And the Portmore Gospel Chapel family. Happy birthday, Kimberly. Just one Beverly Finn in Florida, extending good wishes your way. Gotta go, folks. Thank you so much for being here with me this beautiful Saturday morning. Nice and bright. It's 29 degrees as we say sayonara. Until Monday morning when we get to get you up.

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Taxpayers, TAJ will discontinue using tax refund checks and other payments on a gradual basis effective September 1, 2026. The time by Tax Administration Jamaica is 10:30 on the 94. It's the front line. A little soca music on a Saturday morning to keep you moving and rocking. Good morning to Dawn. Dawn says, hey, here rocking to the Big 94 and enjoy the music. So too is Lorraine in the UK. Carmen in Gregory Park says, yeah, the 94 is rocking her on a Saturday morning. Mark Myrie in the UK. Maxine in Toronto, rocking along to the music, enjoying the radio, Radio Jamaica 94 FM, as she celebrates her birthday. A happy birthday to you, Maxine. Hope you're having a great one this Saturday, as you celebrate another important milestone. Birthday greetings going out to Dante Lewis, and belated birthday to his mom, who celebrated hers yesterday in Johnson Mountain, St. Thomas, from Tim and Jerry. Narissa in Runaway Bay, rocking to the 94. Good morning, Narissa. Robert Green and the family. Robert Green, Janet Gordon, Kenesha Ramel, Bro Bunny and the family from Omila District in St. Catherine.

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0: The Jamaica Civil Service Association proudly serving and representing Jamaica's public servants for over a century. The time is now
1: 11 a.m. on the 94. It's the front line on a Saturday morning going into the afternoon. Dale Pinto in the USA. So sorry about that, Dale. Mark Myrie in the UK says, yeah, Saturday morning juggling is priceless. Lorraine in the UK having a good time with the music. John in Sandy Bay, how you doing, John? John says the 94 is keeping his company, though it's the kind of weekend.

in that feels like to be loved. He's relaxing and reflecting and holding a low, keeping a low profile. Stay strong, John. Stay strong, huh? Those folks in Sophia's Yard, always rocking to the 94, Dalton, Davian, Abigail, Allie, and Alex.

Here's a birthday greetings to amazing niece Keisha McPherson in Greater Portmore, who whose birthday it's gonna be tomorrow. But Aunt Dahlia in East Kingston says she's getting out there and starting the celebration by sending a pre-birthday greetings to her amazing niece Keisha McPherson in Greater Portmore, whose birthday is going to be on be tomorrow. Cam, I Cam, it rough. Cam, don't give up. You're in it for a good cause, all right? Lorraine in the UK says, yeah, my kind of vibe. Greetings to Miss Melva Collinson, one of Radio Jamaica's number one listener. Miss Melva said, look here, 24/7, that's how I do it for the 94.

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0: Sean Paul and Tyler. Shout out to Ian Virtue in Cocoa Walk, working out with the front line. Baby D says she's just keeping a low profile while she enjoys the music. Marie Horton, Myla from Aruba, Cam Cam.
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Caribbean girl, me know for tick, me know for top. 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

0: Tyler, Gunna, and Skilly Banga. Little music to make you jump on a Saturday morning, some Afro beats. Folks in Sophie's Yard jumping along to the music. Gerald, Shelley, Ann, Dalton, Davian, Abigail, Ali, and Alex, Robert Green, and a crew from Amelie District and Lucky Valley. Birthday greetings to Nordia Sutherland in Albion, Yellow St. Thomas, from parents Harvey and Norma, sister Shanique, and cousin Celine. So happy birthday to Nordia Sutherland in Albion, Yellow St. Thomas. Greetings coming from your parents Harvey and Norma, sister Shanique, and cousin Celine. Joel in Milk River. Lady Grace, hi Lady Grace, how you doing? Thelma Brown in St. Elizabeth. Ian in Cocoa Walk, Manchester.
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0: Some dancehall music to take us up to news time at 12. Here's Savannah.

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Never burn rubbish or leave fires unattended. Protect Jamaica's forests. 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The time by the Forestry Department is 11:45.

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Of course, I can imagine that when she hears this song, she says, come on, say my birthday. So happy birthday again, Maxine. 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

0: Dance away, y'all try do it.
1: Let's do it!
0: Don't have yes, I said I wanna ready for crowd. I'm in love to see everybody, I swear.
1: Right, right.
0: Yeah, so we slim when we swim. To the right, to the left. But the bad mind can't stop a dance, yeah, it don't need. The realest thing I know we see.
2: John sending a happy birthday greetings to Maxine in Toronto. John says, nuff, nuff, nuff, nuff. Greetings and love to you on your birthday, Maxine. Robert Green says, John should buy Maxine a birthday cake. That's what Robert is saying. Shout out to Dawn T in Clarendon, Lady Grace, Mark in the UK, Beverly Henry Ellis of Sanguinetti, also having a great weekend with the 94, Red Rose in Aberdeen.

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3: Good afternoon, I'm Milton Walker with the news on Radio Jamaica 94 FM. The Jamaica Defense Force, the JDF, says an ongoing narcotics investigation targeting some law enforcement personnel does not involve any of its active service members. The JDF statement follows media reports that nearly a dozen high-ranking policemen and soldiers are the targets of widening narcotics investigation. This probe is reportedly linked to the seizure of cocaine from a police storage facility in January, which has drawn the attention of Jamaica's international law enforcement partners. But the JDF says the investigation relates to former members of the force, not active members. The JDF says it takes matters involving the integrity and conduct of its members seriously. However, individuals who have separated from the force no longer represent or act on behalf of the military in any capacity. The JDF adds that it remains committed to supporting the rule of law and will provide the requisite assistance to its partners in the matter. It adds that as the matter remains an active investigation, it's mindful of the investigative and judicial processes and the need to preserve the integrity of the investigation and will refrain from commenting further. The government says the demerits point system will await full revision before implementation. State Minister for Justice and Constitutional Affairs, Marissa Dalrymple-Philibert, made that declaration following a meeting of the steering committee reviewing the traffic ticketing demerit points. The consensus reached by the committee and transport stakeholders could see a delay in the planned October 1 implementation of the system. Mrs. Dalrymple

0: parking solutions for public passenger vehicle operators within the Kingston Metropolitan Transport Region, among other issues. And President of the Transport Operators Development and Sustainable Services, Edgerton Newman, acknowledged that the review would not be completed overnight and promised that there would be no disruption to the public transport sector. Managing Director of the Transport Authority, Ralston Smith, says steps will be taken to facilitate parking for public passenger vehicles. PPV operators have long complained that there are insufficient places for them to park. As a result, they are often targeted by the police for breaching those restrictions. The PPV operators have been clamoring to be allowed to let down passengers at bus stops across the Kingston Metropolitan Transport Region. Mr. Smith says, based on discussions, stakeholders are now in a better position to address the issues itemized by these taxi and bus operators.
1: We also looked at some parking solutions that we would have identified and are working with our partners, of course, the Island Traffic Authority being one of those big partners, the National Works Agency, a major player, and the JCF. And everyone was satisfied that the plans that we are putting together are strong, sound, solid plans that, if properly executed, and we have absolutely no doubt that those plans will be properly executed, they would have a more efficient movement of vehicle traffic in and around the KMTR and other parts of the country.
0: Managing Director of the Transport Authority, Ralston Smith. Some education stakeholders are not in support of a recommendation from the Jamaica Teachers Association that benefits under the Program of Advancement Through Health and Education PATH should be withheld from parents who do not regularly attend Parent Teachers Association meetings. The suggestion came from JTA President LaSonia Harrison at the union's 62nd annual conference in Trelawney last week. First Vice President of the Association of Principals and Vice Principals and Principal of Mayday High School in Manchester, Stanford Davis, says the policy would not have the desired outcome as it would only punish the children, not their parents.
2: We agree with Ms. Harris on one thing. Parental involvement is critical to student success. But as a principal, and as principals, our duty is to protect first. We cannot support a policy that cuts PATH benefit from students because of their parents' actions. And I also believe that it's double punishment for the vulnerable. There's already a PATH attendance clause. If the child misses school for a certain time, benefits are taken away. I think this is adding something else that the students have no control over. So I do believe that it would not be a policy that I would personally support.
0: First Vice President of the Association of Principals and Vice Principals and Principal of Mayday High School in Manchester, Stanford Davis. Meanwhile, President of the National Parent Teachers Association of Jamaica, Stuart Jacobs, says any policy that seeks to withhold benefits from vulnerable citizens is discriminatory. He expressed disappointment at the recommendation.
3: Students are placed on the PATH program specifically because they come from households experiencing financial hardships. It would therefore then be highly unfortunate and arguably contrary to the purpose of the program to penalize these students or make their access to support conditional upon their parents' attendance at a PTA meeting. While we certainly want to encourage greater parental participation and engagement, they should be pursued through outreach and other appropriate measures. We must educate our parents to higher levels, note the importance of their involvement, and we will gradually increase their support. However, while I'm in support of many statements put forth by the JT in the past, I cannot be in support of this one.
0: President of the National Parent Teachers Association of Jamaica, Stuart Jacobs. Both men were guests on Beyond the Headlines yesterday. And school administrators are being urged to prepare and share annual calendars in advance to allow parents enough time to plan for school activities and PTA meetings. Parliamentary Secretary in the Ministry of Education, Marlon Morgan, made the comment at the Region 4 Back-to-School Conference for Principals in St. James this week. Senator Morgan noted that public discussion that has been taking place in relation to getting more parents involved in school life. While not directly addressing the JTA's PATH benefit suggestion, he acknowledged that attendance of parents at school events is of paramount importance.

0: calendar of key events for the school year, see how best you can put those in place and have them disseminated. So for example, when the parents come in for orientation, and we're hoping that as many of them turn out as possible, we're able to give them the proposed calendar of events so that they can more adequately plan for the respective school events, because we do not want to countenance the heap of complaints school leaders in relation to a parent not being able to make themselves available. We know that people have work obligations that they have to attend to. We know that a parent has a suite of other things that they have to attend to. But we want our parents to be demonstrably partners in education with us and be there and be actively involved in the life of their child.
1: Parliamentary Secretary in the Ministry of Education, Senator Marlon Morgan. A man was fatally shot allegedly during a confrontation with the police in Goshen, St. Elizabeth yesterday morning. He's been identified as Ricardo Foster, otherwise called Richie Feelings of Goshen. The police say they seized a .45 pistol with 5 cartridges from him. It's reported at about 11, a team of officers went to a construction site in Goshen in search of Foster. The police say when he was approached, Foster pulled a firearm, after which he was shot and killed. He was reportedly listed as a person of interest and was assessed as a significant violence producer within Goshen and surrounding areas. The police say Foster also been implicated in several serious offences, including the illicit guns for drug trade, motor vehicle stealing rings, breakings, and lottery scamming activities. The Central Village Police in St. Catherine are seeking the public's assistance in locating 3 men being sought in connection with the shooting death of Ivan Smith last Tuesday. The 58-year-old higgler of Tate Lane in Big Lane, Central Village, was shot and killed by 2 assailants while entering his home about 10:30 a.m. The killing is believed to be linked to a family dispute over work done on a house. Sub-officer in charge of crime at the Central Village Police Station, Detective Sergeant Dwayne Jonas, says those being sought are known to frequent Central Village.
2: So far, we have 1 suspect, 1 person of interest, and we also have a wanted person as it relates to this incident. So the wanted person, his name is Devon McPherson, otherwise called Rat Poison. We have a suspect by the name of Alex in this matter. We also have a person of interest by the name Davian Garden, otherwise called Davidan. So these persons are of the Big Lane, at a Central Road Big Lane community. And we are seeking the assistance of persons who might have information in relation to their whereabouts so that we can put these perpetrators before the courts.
1: Sub-officer in charge of crime at the Central Village Police Station, Detective Sergeant Dwayne Jonas. In the meantime, Detective Sergeant Jonas says the police are doing their best to reassure the residents to remain calm in the community.
2: We are currently on a walkthrough trying to reassure the members of this community, because at this time it's a little tense, and we realize that we need our presence. We have heightened our presence at this time because just to reassure and to ensure that the community members, they can rest assured that we are doing our best. We are trying our best to bring these perpetrators to justice at this time.
1: Sub-officer in charge of crime at the Central Village Police Station, Detective Sergeant Dwayne Jonas. He was speaking with Radio Jamaica News on Thursday. What remains of Tropical Storm Dolly is expected to bring heavy rainfall across the Leeward Islands starting late today through tomorrow, despite being downgraded to an open tropical wave. Tropical Storm Dolly formed Thursday morning, becoming the 4th storm of the 2026 Atlantic hurricane season. Rainfall is expected in Puerto Rico, the Virgin Islands, and Hispaniola from today through Monday. Heavy rain may produce flash flooding, especially in areas of high terrain. 37 people have died and almost 400 evacuated after a Russian drone strike hit a depot storing weapons for Ukraine's military near a residential area late yesterday. President Vladimir Zelensky said the strike caused shells

0: mines and drones to detonate, triggering a blast which damaged nearby properties, including a care home for elderly people and people with disabilities. He said an investigation had begun into what he called the terrible negligence on the part of those who stored explosives right next to the people. Four children are among the 42 people injured. Russia's Ministry of Defense says its forces had targeted an ammunition depot in Myla, which stored components and launched boosters for long-range unmanned aerial vehicles. And now to end the newscast, the main points. The Jamaica Defense Force says no active service members are being investigated in ongoing narcotics case targeting law enforcement personnel. Government says the merit point system will await full revision before implementation. Some education stakeholders are not in support of a recommendation from JTA President for withholding PATH benefits from parents who do not regularly attend PTA meetings. And 37 civilians killed in Ukraine after a Russian drone strike hit a depot storing weapons for the military. Those are the stories for the moment on Radio Jamaica 94 FM. I'm Milton Walker. News next on this station at 6 o'clock. Good afternoon.
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3: 12:15. We have been requested to announce the deaths of Mavis Davis, Miss Agnes, Lionel Rudolph Deer, Ruddy, and Cynthia Louise Marshall Williams, Fletcher, Auntie. Mavis Davis, late of Gibbs Hill, St. Mary, died on June 30, leaving children, grandchildren, and other relatives. The body of Mavis Davis leaves Mispa Funeral Home to Gibbs Hill Church of God on Sunday, August 30, for funeral service at 1 p.m., interment in the family plot, Gibbs Hill. Lionel Rudolph Deer, late of Pepper, St. Elizabeth, died on July 8, leaving father, two daughters, adopted daughter, three brothers, four sisters, four grandsons, and other relatives. The body of Lionel Rudolph Deer leaves Witter and Sons Funeral Home to the Seventh-day Adventist Church, Goshen, St. Elizabeth, on Sunday, August 30, for funeral service at 1:30 p.m., interment in the family plot, Pepper, St. Elizabeth. Cynthia Louise Marshall Williams, late of Red Bank, St. Elizabeth, died on July 20, leaving 13.

in children, 37 grandchildren, sister, and other relatives. The body of Cynthia Louise Marshall Williams leaves Witte and Sons Funeral Home to Fairfield Shiloh Apostolic Church, St. Elizabeth, on Sunday, August 30, for funeral service at 2 p.m. Interment in the family plot, Red Bank, St. Elizabeth.

0: Let me tell you something. I'm so happy to be here back again with our next set of, you know, brilliant, bright spot. Listen to me. Before we go any further into the program, let me remind you of what to expect. So this program happens each and every Saturday from 12:15 to 1 p.m. When you hear me, 12:15 to 1 p.m. So you see, if you have to brush your teeth from 9 o'clock, make your tea and do all of the things them and bed and just sit down, listen to me, get it together. Now, we have the Clubhouse Fresh and Fun Time. We have the Food Smart Tip. We have the Spotlight segment. We have also Financial Tip of the Week and also the Kids Know Your Rights segment, where they will learn about, you know, their rights. So I want to take my register this week, and I know some people are early. So please send a message to our WhatsApp at 876-553-5903. I want to know who is listening, where you are listening from, and if you have any grandchildren or your children listening. I have some brilliant people. Remember, listeners, every week me telling about one place in Brightening Town in Jamaica. That is the 15th parish. Yes, the 15th parish of Jamaica, Brightening Town. So we have some. Them people are not normal where they here today. So I'm going to ask them to introduce themselves to us, like their name, the school they attend, and the grade they are in. And I'm going to start to my right.
1: Okay, I'm Imani Reed, and I'm going to be attending the Queen's High School for Girls, September morning coming. So I'm between 6th and 7th grade. So.
0: Okay, no problem. Happy to have you, Imani.
2: My name is Cheryl Henry, and the school that I am attending is St. Richard's Primary School. And
0: how old are you?
2: My age is 8.
0: Okay, happy to have you, Cheryl.
3: My name is Joel Patrickson, and I attend Kingston College, and I am going into 4th form this year.
0: Okay, so you heard their names, Joel, Shael and Imani. They are with us today. We'll be taking a short break. When we come back, it's game time.

0: Okay. It is games time. Guys, are we ready for the game?
1: Yes.
0: We're not ready. Are we ready?
1: Yes.
0: Are we ready?
1: Yes.
0: Okay, let's see when the game starts, if you're going to have more lives. So this game that we'll be playing, I will be reading a question. I'll be, you know, asking a question rather, and then you're going to tell me the answer. The first person to raise them hand, I dem me go pick pan. Okay? Ready?
2: Yes.
0: All right, first one. Two mothers and two daughters are riding in a car, yet they are only three people there. How? Go ahead, Imani.
1: So, wait, no.
0: go ahead.
1: No, I forgot what I was going to say.
0: All right, let me give you guys 15 more seconds. All right. 1, 2, 3, 4, 5.
2: Can you repeat?
0: All right, so two mothers and two daughters are riding in a car, yet they are only three people in the car. How is that? So two mothers and two daughters are riding in a car. How would that work out? But yet still are three people in there. Joel, go ahead.
2: Because one of them is not in the car.
0: You're sure that's your final answer?
2: Or if it's two mothers, two daughters, it didn't specify that the two daughters are belonging to each of the mothers. So I would say that if one of the mothers have their two daughters in the car and the other mother is just not there. I don't know.
0: All right, listen. You know what I'm telling you the answer? So the answer is there is a grandmother, there is a mother, and there is a daughter. Oh my God, you wasn't thinking about that, right?
1: I was.
0: You were?

0: You should have said. You should have said.
1: That would be silly because three people. I
0: don't know. Okay, next one. What is one thing that tastes better than it smells? Da da da da da da na na na. Who is going to tell me the answer now?
1: There's a lot of, sardines, tuna, I don't know. them don't taste good sometimes.
0: Joel?
2: I would say the tongue.
0: The tongue. He is correct. He is correct, of course. All right, next question, guys. You will find me in Mercury, Earth, Mars, and Jupiter, but not in Venus or Neptune. What am I? I think this one is, you know, this one requires a little bit of thinking. 1, 2, 3, 4, 5, 6, 7. All right. You want me to tell them the answer, guys?
1: Okay.
0: So the letter is R. So the letter R.
1: What?
0: You nobody is thinking
2: name.
0: About these things.
2: I was thinking about what is in the planets, like Hadar's gas or something.
1: Oh, exactly. So it's gas or something.
0: Okay.
2: Or atmosphere.
0: Next question. What is yours, but it is mostly used by others? I think this one is easy.
2: Time.
0: Time. You think so?
1: Yes.
0: Time is yours?
1: Like my personal time.
2: Exactly.
0: I never know, so we can have the aunt. Guess what is the aunt? Yeah, Shia, I'm not here yet.
2: We have personal time, and then other people are use your time
1: exactly.
2: For this stuff or thing.
0: Like. Guess what? It is actually your name.
1: Oh, what is?
0: there is a good example of this. My name is Akif, but me not go call my name. Other persons will Akif.
1: Some people are weird and they would rather call their names when they're referring to themselves.
0: Okay.
1: So maybe.
0: All right, next one. How many animals did Moses take on the ark?
2: No, so no.
0: Let's see who reads their Bible.
1: I know
2: actually,
1: it's.
2: I don't remember that.
1: It's one of.
0: Can I read it again? Because I mean, the hint is in this answer, you know. How many animals did Moses take on the ark? How many animals did Moses take on the ark?
1: I know it's every species, female and male. I don't know.
0: Listeners, I am going to repeat this one more time. How many animals did Moses take on the ark?
2: Himself.
1: It's
0: well,
1: two of each animal. We know that, but like.
0: Well, the answer is actually none.
1: Oh my goodness.
0: No
1: gracious.
0: One was the person that took the.
1: What?
2: No, man.
1: I don't like riddles. What is this?
0: I sometimes run, but I cannot walk. What am I?
2: Bro.
0: What is it?
1: Run, but you can't walk.
0: Yes.
1: Weight loss? People said I'm running from weight loss. I don't know.
0: All right, so yes. this thing, it goes, it can go far, reach so far, but it can't move itself. Airplane, no.
1: So it can't move itself, so it needs somebody to move it.
0: Yes.
1: Hand cart?
0: No.
1: You need to move a hand cart, because
2: it can't
1: move
2: itself. It can run, but can't walk.
0: Guess what? It is actually your nose.
2: Runny nose.
0: All right. If there are 7 oranges and you take 3 away, how many oranges do you have?
2: I know.
1: This has to be a trick.
0: If there are 7 oranges and you took 3 away, how many oranges do you have?
1: 4.
0: 3. Why 3, Shael? Why? All right, you're correct.
2: Wait.
0: We're not stressing.
2: Oh, because you took the tree.
0: I didn't get the tree. Listen. Shael, sharp and deadly. Listen, the one where we think say. Good job, Shael. Good job. Well done. All right. What is bright orange with green on top and sounds like a parrot?
2: A toucan?

0: No. Again, what is bright orange with green on top and sounds like a parrot? So yeah, it sound like yeah, said a word, but it sound like parrot. I think this is easy.
1: Carrot.
0: Yes, good job, good job, good job, good job. Okay, last one now. Last one. What comes at the end of everything?
2: Nothing.
0: No. What comes at the end of everything?
2: Thing.
1: Must be one tricky question.
0: Oh,
1: God.
0: Jesus. All right, let me give you 5 more seconds. 1.
1: Almost
0: two,
1: everything.
0: 3, 4, 5. The answer is actually G.
3: What?
0: G, everything. The last letter in the word. G.
3: This is why me and Riddles don't get along. Okay, what is that?
0: Listeners. I don't know if them have fun, but me have. I am sure they have fun. We're going to take a break. If you're just listening us, it is Radio Jamaica 94 FM, and this is the Children's Own Clubhouse. We'll soon forward.
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0: 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You're listening to Radio Jamaica 94 FM. And if you're just joining us, the program is Children's Own Clubhouse. Again, my name is Akif Nugent. Listeners, please, I need to know, I'm marking the register, but everybody is not present. 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I need to mark the register and I need to give back this. Listen to me. Send you the name fast. 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
1: In today's food smart tip, children, stop eating when you feel you've had enough. 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

0: Listen, listeners. Oh my God, the clubhouse. Listen, in the clubhouse right now, it's in studio, a fire day in here. Because let me tell you something.
1: I'm smart and quiet. I also am tired most days.
0: Oh my God, all that we do.
1: Yes.
0: Joel, what about you?
2: I would say I'm a no-nonsense, critical thinking and technical person.
0: All right. No. So tell me the words them again.
2: No-nonsense, critical thinking and technical person.
0: All right. So listeners, next week I am going to study those words, and when I'm introducing me have to go use them words. So Imani, tell me, are you enjoying summer so far, and what is your favorite thing that you have done since summer has started?
1: Okay, I am enjoying summer a lot actually, and my favorite thing that I've done in summer so far is that I'm going out more, because I used to be the person that you pass 99% of the day and you don't see them, so you could have called them, ball out your throat, and the person would not come out to you.
0: Right.
1: I was one of those people.
0: Oh, my.
1: So my mother is now taking me out more.
0: Yes.
1: So I can become more social.
0: Okay, great, great. Joel, what about you?
2: I would say I'm enjoying summer, and the favorite thing I like doing in summer is just sleeping and relaxing.
0: Sleep, okay. So you're enjoying sleeping. Okay,
2: yeah. Okay,
0: no problem. Shael, tell me, what are you... If you're enjoying summer, what about summer are you enjoying?
3: In the summer was my birthday, and I went to the beach in Portland, and I went to the arcade.
0: Okay, so what a good thing you celebrate your birthday in the summer, whether July or August, so you're not going to school the next day. I really wish I could be you, you know. Okay, Joel, I understand that you are an athlete who represents your school in this year's Boys and Girls Championship Champs, where we young people that call it. What was the event and what was the results?
2: So for 2026 Boys and Girls Champs, I did long jump and high jump for Class 3 boys. And in the finals, I came second with 1.78 meters. And for long jump, I PB'd with a 6.11, 6.11 meters to come second place as well.
0: Okay, excellent, excellent. And what age did you start high jump, and what about high jump do you love?
2: Well, the age I started, it would be 14 actually, or 13 to 14, I think I was that age.
0: Yes.
2: And what I liked about it was a very technical type of event. Because some people think it was simple, but there's a lot of technicality behind it, as in turning your horizontal into a vertical force and stuff. And I kind of liked it because just the feeling of going over the bar,
0: right?
2: You just clear it. You just has look over and you see the bar and you clear it. And just know, yeah.
0: And remind the listeners of which school do you represent?
2: I represent Kingston College.
0: So Joel represent Kingston College, but as an Excelsiorean, listen, I want Excel pandemedia. Okay, no trouble, Joel, but we have to set it straight, right? Imani, you were an honor roll student in the graduating class of 2026 at your school. And recently you did PEP, right? Which school will you be attending in the new school year? And what are you most excited for? Or what are you most... What are you looking for as it regards to your new school?
1: So I'll be attending the Queen's High School for Girls.
0: Wow.
1: Coming September. And what I'm most excited about... Two things, actually. Is the swimming pool, because... I can't swim to save my life, and the music room.
0: Okay, so you're looking forward to learn to swim there?
1: Yes.
0: Okay, no problem, I get you. Shael, I'm coming right to you. You were also, you were a participant in the Harriet Dacre's Bible verse

0: competition. What was your result and why did you enter?
1: My result, I came third in the Bible quiz competition, and I entered because I want to learn more about the Bible.
0: Okay, and how was your experience learning about the Bible?
1: My experience learning about the Bible was very good.
0: Very good. Okay, great, great. Joel, you were also, a winner 3 times, actually, in the Harriet Dacres Bible Verse competition. How were you able to win 3 times?
2: I was able to do such a feat because of my parents' support. Because they were basically the machine behind me, making sure, they would always make sure that I would get up at a certain time.
0: Right.
2: At a certain period of the day, actually, sorry. My father would have the list of the Bible verse, and he would just be like, he would pretend to be the prompter in front of me, right, saying the verses and allow me to study. And sometimes, to be honest, sometimes I wanted to give up because I felt like my summertime was being taken away. Wow. But then my parents made me realize that this is more important than any gaming or any summertime. So yes, Eventually I reaped the rewards of such statement, yeah.
0: Wow. And how was your experience?
2: My experience in the Bible verse competition, it was good. I met people I didn't know in the community. And overall, learning the verses kind of allowed me to have a closer connection with God.
0: Right.
2: And I feel like it was actually a very good experience overall.
0: Buena trabajo. Excellent, excellent, excellent. Imani, I'm coming back right to you because, you know, I'm here and you guys are interested in the same things that I'm interested in. Imani, you were awarded excellence in speech. Tell me about that and how do you normally practice for that?
3: Okay, so the speech thing is because I participated in the maritime sector performance.
0: Yes.
3: So yeah, I did that, and I did also a lot smaller things.
0: Small, right.
3: But I still did it.
0: Yes.
3: And how I practice it, because I'm starting to go out more,
0: right,
3: because it's summertime, and I practice it by, actually my mom makes me practice it by making me talk to people more.
0: Okay.
3: So if I'm going out somewhere, my mom pushes me and she's like, okay, Imani, go talk to this person.
0: Right.
3: And if I am hesitating, you know what, that go.
0: Right. We don't have to talk too loud. So socializing is one of the, you know, the factors that bring out, you know, your speech, getting excellence in speech. Good job, good job, good job. And thank you so much, Mommy, for doing that. Cause she get excellence. Eh? Joel, I'm coming right back to you. You are also a member of the famous Kingston College Choir, and I was singing a while ago, listeners, before we start the show, and I was singing and I was telling them that I can be a soprano or a tenor, and I didn't really listen. Them tell me, say, I can't do it. So I'm coming to you now, Joel. Tell me, how did you join the choir and what's the experience like? I'm one or what? Are you a tenor? Are you a soprano? Talk to me.
2: All right, so I joined the choir. It was one of the first thing I did when I joined the school.
0: Right.
2: So, from 7th grade starting, 9th grade now, transitioning to 10th grade. So in 7th grade, they had some of the sixth form boys, you know, they came around, taking all the classes, grouping them and trying to look for voices.
0: Yes.
2: My voice was, I was there, the conductor was there, so he made us do some vocals. I ended up being placement as an alto first, and I was like, I'm kind of lazy, so I didn't want to really do anything. So I didn't want to join the choir originally.
0: Okay.
2: But then they sent a letter and it reached my mom. And once it reached my mom, there's no turning back. So I had to join. And then I realized it was actually a very good experience.
0: Yes.
2: So with you saying if I'm an alto, tenor, or bass, or treble, as I said, I first started out as an alto. But as I started to mature, my voice started breaking. And so I went down from alto to a tenor, and then from a tenor to a bass. So I'm now a bass. And overall, it has been a very wonderful experience. Also, we have Christmas concerts that happen every year. Yeah, those are the best times. I really like the choir overall. Allows you to go out, meet people, meet different people, go different places. And normally I don't really go out much, so it kind of balances how introverted I am and how extroverted I can be. So
0: Okay. All right, so we're wrapping up now, but listen, I just give me 5 seconds. I'm going to sing a song and you're going to tell me if I pass. If I have a little red box, I put my devil in. I take him out and bam, bam, bam, and kick him in the garbage bin. So tell me, oh, me sing now, tell me. 10 out of 10, no, Joel. Joel, answer. Joel, tell me, how much me get?
2: If you're an alto tenor bass or...
0: Yeah,
2: or
0: and tell me how much me get, 10 out of 10, don't.
2: I would say you sound more like an alto than a tenor, and I would probably... Hard rating, probably 5.
0: Jesus.
2: 4.5.
0: All right. No worries. Shael, what is your dream job?
1: My dream job is a chef, and I like to cook.
0: Okay. Also, Shael, if you were supposed to change one rule at your school, what would it be?
1: Don't steal.
0: Don't steal. Oh, so you can't steal at your school? Oh, no.
1: I just tell me.
0: Okay. Oh, you're good. Okay, I get you now. No problem. What about you, Imani? If you were supposed to change one rule at your school, what would it be?